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4: 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You're going to be trying to get back to normal. 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

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That sunset, cliffs by the sea, and the night rolled in. 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
3: My job at the time of the incident was a buggy puller for the factory that I worked at, and there was a pallet, there was a strap on it, like the tie-down strap they didn't take off. And when I got it, I stumbled, and I fell back and broke my wrist. I couldn't believe it happened. The older I was, and they say, I've always heard it's gonna take longer to get to heal back. I'm just like, I need to get back to work. At the time, me and my wife was talking, I said, no, we need to find, when we decided to hire a lawyer, we need to find a hire. And I said, well, let's try Mama Justice because I always heard good things about her. And I said, no, we'll give her a try, and I'm glad I did. They have done an awesome job. I would recommend them in a heartbeat. I'm glad I called them when I did because they have helped me out. It took a lot of fears, especially at the time when I was having issues with workers' comp. And when they took over, it eased my pain.
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5: 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The driver was pinned inside, severely hurt, and the wreckage was so mangled the rescuers couldn't even reach him. So Deputy Mackenzie Taylor of the Rankin County Sheriff's Department took off her belt and her vest, crawled in through a narrow gap in the twisted metal, and into the wreck itself. Inside, she held his airway open and kept him breathing until he could be freed. He's alive because one deputy made herself small enough to fit where no one else could go. The Mississippi Frontline Hero Awards, honoring the

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2: Tonight, temperatures will fall to the mid and upper 70s with very warm, muggy conditions remaining, mainly clear skies. Tomorrow for your Friday, it may be even a touch hotter. We'll likely hit a few more low 100s across the region as feel-like temperatures reach up to about 113. More low 100s expected this weekend. I'm meteorologist Matt Standridge.

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2: Tonight, temperatures will fall to the mid and upper 70s with very warm, muggy conditions remaining, mainly clear skies. Tomorrow for your Friday, maybe even a touch hotter. We'll likely hit a few more low 100s across the region as feel-like temperatures reach up to about 113. More low 100s expected this weekend. I'm meteorologist Matt Standard.

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0: Do-gooders come in all walks of life. 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
5: Tonight, temperatures will fall to the mid and upper 70s with very warm, muggy conditions remaining, mainly clear skies. Tomorrow for your Friday, maybe even a touch hotter. We'll likely hit a few more low 100s across the region as feel-like temperatures reach up to about 113. More low 100s expected this weekend. I'm meteorologist Matt Standridge.

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1: Tonight, temperatures will fall to the mid and upper 70s with very warm, muggy conditions remaining, mainly clear skies. Tomorrow for your Friday, it may be even a touch hotter. We'll likely hit a few more low 100s across the region as feel-like temperatures reach up to about 113. More low 100s expected this weekend. I'm meteorologist Matt Standridge.

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3: Tonight, temperatures will fall to the mid and upper 70s with very warm, muggy conditions remaining, mainly clear skies. Tomorrow for your Friday, it may be even a touch hotter. We'll likely hit a few more low 100s across the region as feel-like temperatures reach up to about 113. More low 100s expected this weekend. I'm meteorologist Matt Standard.

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5: Tonight, temperatures will fall to the mid and upper 70s with very warm, muggy conditions remaining, mainly clear skies. Tomorrow for your Friday, maybe even a touch hotter. We'll likely hit a few more low 100s. Across the region, as feel-like temperatures reach up to about 113.

0: Do-gooders come in all walks of life. It could be the stalker at your favorite grocery store, the boutique owner who always gives back to her community, the office worker who always brings in the best home-baked goodies.
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0: wonder.
1: Well, we made it to the weekend. So excited. Hey, I'm Tracy Lee, US 96.3, and what a great day we had yesterday. Our very first day of the Mississippi Miracles Radiothon, raising money for Children's of Mississippi. More ways for you to get involved today. We couldn't do it without you. That's coming up at 6 o'clock this morning. Here's Ella.

0: 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It's us963.com. Hey, I'm Tracy Lee, by the way. Thank you so much for waking up with us this morning. Day two of our Mississippi Miracles Radiothon starting at 6 o'clock this morning. And we just want to say thank you so much to everybody who stepped in the gap yesterday, and everybody who registered yesterday was eligible for that Megan Maroney guitar and that head spa from Patina's Head Spa. But we have a new incentive today. We'll tell you what it is at 6 o'clock. I can't wait for you to hear this.
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I'm like, Shelton, it's too early to make me cry. That is Let Him In Anyway, your hometown country, US 96.3. Thank you for waking up with us. And Sterks Bentley, he's drunk on a plane.

Luke Combs came in at number 2 on the most likable country music singers. Hey, I'm Tracy Lee, US 96.3. Any guesses on who came in at number 1? I mean, it's just like, duh, of course she did. It was Dolly Parton. I mean, who doesn't like Dolly Parton? Even if you're not a fan of her music, you gotta like Dolly. She's just so likable. She's so funny. There was a list done by, I think it was The Boot who did it. Several people on that list, from Kelsey Ballerini to Luke Combs to Elle Langley, Lainey Wilson was on that list. And I have to agree. I mean, I think that's what's so great about people that sing on US 96.3. Most of them, like, you would want to just hang out with, have a beer with, have a cup of coffee with. And I think they would love that too. That's what makes this format so special.

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4: Another hot day is ahead across central Mississippi. Heat alerts are in place as we may hit 100 this afternoon. Feel like temperatures up to 108 degrees, lots of sun. We're going to keep the heat and the sun through the weekend and probably through the middle next week. I'm meteorologist Matt Standridge.

I know I shouldn't say anything, and I said we're going to have to wait until 6, but I'm all full at keeping secrets. Mississippi Miracles Radiothon kicks off at 6 o'clock this morning, and there's an incentive. I'm not supposed to tell you till 6, but if you'll give me 2 songs, I'll give you a hint.

Dan and Shay, Bigger Houses, your hometown country, US 96.3. Everybody who gave yesterday during the Mississippi Miracles Radiothon was entered to win a Megan Maroney autographed guitar and a Patina's Head Spa from Patina's in Ridgeland. Okay, so today, I'm not supposed to tell you till 6, but it's early. I know it's Friday. We got a lot going on, so I'm just going to give you a hint, okay? He's coming to the Brandon Amphitheater in a couple of weeks. We might have a guitar and tickets. That's all I can tell you. Until 6 o'clock, and then the cat's out of the bag. QS 96.3.

0: Just got a text in that said, Tracy, did you say something about Jason Aldean? I'd never said his name for the record. Hey, I'm Tracy Lee, US 96.3. We're talking about the Mississippi Miracles Radiothon yesterday. Everybody who made a donation, thank you so much, by the way. We're in to win that Megan Moroney guitar with the Patina Head Spa from Patina's here in Ridgeland. Okay, so today we've got another guitar up for grabs and tickets that we're giving away. Everybody that gives, no matter what your gift is, no matter the donation, you're entered to win that. And I can't tell you until 6 o'clock, but I did just say that they are coming to the Brandon Amphitheater. Somebody speculated it was Jason Aldean. Those words never came out of my mouth. So technically, I did not tell you anything. 6 o'clock, we will confirm or deny that. But probably confirm it. All right, I gotta stop talking now.
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Hey, I'm Tracy Lee. Got another heat advisory in effect today. Temperature is going to be over 100 degrees. So if you're outside, you know the drill. Make sure you take breaks, drink lots of water, stay hydrated. We don't want anything to happen to you. Here's John Morgan, US 96.3.

Cannot wait to see him perform that at the Brandon Amphitheater. That is Jason Aldean. Try that in a small town. US 96.3 kicking off the final day of the Mississippi Miracles Radiothon in just a few minutes. Going to tell you how you can be a miracle maker on US 96.3.

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3: Good morning.
2: All right, so Tracy, I want to start off first and get your official thoughts on the flash drought.
3: I'm not talking about the flash drought.
2: I have been poking the bear all morning long about the flash drought.
3: Like, they're just making stuff up now. They're making terms up now about a flash drought. It's the most ridiculous thing I've ever heard. And I don't want to talk about that because it's ridiculous. I want to talk about something that's real, and that is Children's of Mississippi.
2: I see you did there. And the miracles that
3: you can be a part of. Now, we are starting the day. I know you're probably starting your day the same way. It's Friday. It's usually, if you're eating lunch at school, it's bun day. Don't they usually serve stuff on a bun on Fridays? Like hamburgers?
2: When was that?
3: I mean, I went to school in the 1900s, so maybe that's what they did. But it was like pizza day or bun day on Fridays. You know, and your kids are probably thinking about that, thinking about weekend plans. Lots of stuff going on. Ball season's right around the corner. You may have a football game tonight. These are the things that you plan for, but we're talking this morning about the things that you can't plan for. Do you know that 147 kids came to the ER in the last 24 hours at Children's of Mississippi? 147.
2: That's a
3: ton of kids. And when you think about the ER, you're like, oh my gosh, it must be something really bad. Like maybe they're having shortness of breath or they have a chronic illness. It could be they got a Lego lodged up their nose and they had to get that taken out. Or they were running at football practice and hurt their ankle or ran over something sharp and have something in their foot. It's a lot of reasons that ER is so popping.
2: And what we're asking for you is for every $20 that we raise this hour, this is during the 6 o'clock hour, we're going to send each of the ones that are up there, all 147 kids, we're going to send them a Blair Bear. And the Blair Bear, we need to take a picture of it and put it up on our social media.
3: It's the cutest little thing you've ever seen.
2: Wearing a Heritage Properties t-shirt, and it's just, it's adorable. As a matter of fact, we've got several of them in the studio right now.
3: Yes.
2: But what we're going to do is we're going to send them upstairs, and if we can get 12 new Miracle Giving Club members, or if you can make a one-time donation, this is sometime between now and 7 a.m. by picking up the phone and calling 601-496-KIDS. That's 601-496-5437. 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
3: Let's send some Blair Bears to all those kiddos this morning. 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

0: We're dancing in the country on your hometown country, US 96.3. It is the Mississippi Miracles Radiothon. I'm Fisher Alexander here with Tracy Lee. And we're going to be here till 6 o'clock this evening looking to raise money for Children's of Mississippi, right?
1: Yeah, it's our last day. And this morning, we've got the sweetest little goal. There were 147 kids that came into the ER in the last 24 hours. And that's for everything. Some of them, yes, chronic illnesses. Some of them you wouldn't expect. Just like, you know, those days where you start out and it's like non-eventful, and then your kid runs through a glass door. I did that when I was little. It was base.
0: Really?
1: It was base. So I went, I'm safe, and I ran right through it. And now I have a scar on my bottom lip because I ran through the glass door. But see, if Children's had been around in the 1970s, that's where I would have had to go to the ER, because that's the only place to go. So 147 kids in the last 24 hours. So here's what we get to do. We are sending them these cute little Heritage Properties Blair Bears. You can see one on our Facebook page. We need $20. That's what we need. 11 people to call 601-496-5437 and make a donation to get a bear. That's what Julie did in Flowood. She called in this morning. She was our very first giver. She gave a bear. Julie, there's a bear going to the ER room because of you. Thank you so much.
0: As a matter of fact, speaking of Flowood, we had someone call in. Mm-hmm. And so there's like on, this is going to be on Old Fannin Road.
1: Yeah.
0: Right there near
1: Crossway Church.
0: Yeah.
1: Yeah.
0: There's two 18-wheelers kind of collided. Is that what she said?
1: Well, she said they're driving real slow on the thing, just taking up all the lanes.
0: Ah, okay.
1: So she's going 20 miles an hour. I am not telling you to text and drive, but if you are going 20 miles an hour and you would like to give $20, if you are law enforcement, please disregard this. Then you can give $20 to Children's of Mississippi. There's a couple of ways you can do it. The safest way is probably to call 601-496-5347. Or if you are stopped at a red light, then you can text KIDS to 601-995-9600. We'll shoot you a link. You can do it from there.
0: That's right. We're making it super easy to do so. It is the Mississippi Miracles Radiothon, and we've been doing this for 25 years. Won't you be a part? 601-496-KIDS. That's 601-496-5437. Call now.
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0: 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It's the Mississippi Miracles Radiothon. Fisher and Tracy in this morning, where you can give your best gift now and help the kids here in Mississippi by calling 601-496-KIDS. At 601-496-5437. 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Matter of fact, we've got a banner there where you can give online if that's easier.
1: If you're new to US963 or you just stumbled across and you're like, what is this about? 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Number one, we are a locally owned radio station. Those are very rare. Our owner is from Meridian. It is a family-owned station, and we want to give back to the community because that is so important. And since Children's of Mississippi is the only place that your child can go if they have a Lego up their nose, they get a rock in their ear, they break their arm, or it's something more serious, we want to give back to that place because Mississippi's children deserve that. So this hour, we got to look in the last 24 hours, 147 children came into the ER at Children's of Mississippi. 147, some 150 kids. And I wonder how many of those families weren't planning on it that day. There are some that know their kids are sick. There's a possibility they'll end up there. But then there are some that are like, I wasn't expecting to be here. This is the reason that we do this. And we think it's important that you hear from some of the patients that children

0: veterans helps as well.
1: I was sent to maternal fetal medicine. We found out at 32 weeks pregnant that my son had a congenital heart defect.
2: I am not okay.
1: It still is difficult now.
2: I'm barely getting by.
1: We were taken into a separate room, sat down. When a doctor takes you into a separate room and they are trying to have a one-on-one conversation with you, you know that something serious is about to be told to you. So my husband and I, we tried to prepare ourselves as best we could. They told us, looking at the scans, that he had three different things that were wrong with his heart. The main artery that supplies blood to the lower portion of his body, it was pinched off in one area, so it was much smaller.

our wonderful cardiologist named Dr. Shores, and she truly was a godsend at that moment. She sat us down, she drew a picture of my son's heart, showed us exactly what happened. She came up with a game plan for us to prepare us for what was going to occur once he was delivered, and she made me feel completely at ease. 2 days after finding out my son was going to have this congenital heart defect, I started contracting, and I ended up having to go into the women's urgent care on a Thursday night, and by Friday morning, I ended up having to deliver my son unexpectedly at 7 weeks old. He was not supposed to come. He needed to bake for 7 more weeks. I begged the doctors, please don't take him. Please don't take him.

0: Dr. Shores, Dr. Morris, they came in, they saw me, and seeing their faces immediately, I was at peace. Although we were in a traumatizing experience at the moment, I had an immediate peace that they were there with me and they were going to walk us through. My son was delivered. They took him straight to NICU. My husband was able to go with my son. I knew that he was being properly taken care of. So at 5 weeks, they ended up doing something called a thoracotomy, where they went into his side and they ended up doing his first heart surgery then. I will not lie, have to be honest with yourself and think about this may not go the way that I had planned, but we really were optimistic. We knew that Dr. Birch, who is the surgeon, was gonna do a great job. Baby came out little to no complications, and we were actually able to go home a week after that. My son is actually in physical therapy and speech therapy every week. He's been a little more at risk for other illnesses. He's had pneumonia 4 times this year. We've been hospitalized multiple times. So the people at Children's have really become a second family to us. I'm not okay, but it's all gonna be all right. This hospital has become our second home over the last year, and your donations mean more to us than I can say. I live there, we eat there, we sleep there. We do everything at Children's, and your support is truly appreciated from the people who live and breathe that hospital.
1: 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This is Zach Topp. You're listening to Radiothon on US 96.3. 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

0: Ah, the sounds of Zach Top, South of Sanity, here on your hometown country, US 96.3. Fisher and Tracy here. I think we've lost some of our sanity. Did 12 hours yesterday, doing 12 hours today, but hey, we're doing it for a great cause at Children's of Mississippi, where we are looking for you to join one of the six people we've got to so far. Six folks have signed up to become Miracle Giving Club members or have made a one-time donation. And what happens when you do that is we send a cute little Blair Bear up to the kids who are there. There are 147 kids that came into the ER in the last 24 hours. And when you make that donation, we're going to send a Blair Bear up there to make sure they have something to snuggle with while they're there. So we've got six so far. We need you and five others to call 601-496-KIDS. That's 601-496-5437. Let's go ahead and make those Schwartz and Associates phone banks ring.
1: And don't think somebody else will do it so you don't have to. It really do it. And I want to speak to you just like friend to friend, okay? Like, we're looking at each other right now, and I'm telling you this. Have you had a really crappy week? Like, have things just been bad and been off this week? We have them. It's like one punch after another, and you're like, what is happening? If you want to turn that around, if you need a little dose of dopamine to feel good, the best way to feel better is to do something good for someone else. Trust me on this. If you call and give, you are going to feel better. Number one, you've helped somebody other than yourself. Number two, you've helped a child. You're a miracle maker at this point. So even if your whole week has been crap, you can turn it around right now by calling 601-496-5437. Trust me on this. I promise you, you'll feel better. I promise
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5: Another hot day is ahead across central Mississippi. Heat alerts are in place as we may hit 100 this afternoon. Feel like temperatures up to 108 degrees, lots of sun. We're going to keep the heat and the sun through the weekend and probably through the middle next week. I'm meteorologist Matt Standridge.
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0: best gift. 601-496-KIDS. That's 601-496-5437. Seems that over the last 24 hours, I mean, get this, 147 kids came into the ER at Children's. So what we're asking to do is we're looking to raise money to send a cute little teddy bear. And we shared a picture of it on our Facebook page at US 96.3, where you can check out a picture of the Blair Bear that we're wanting to send up to the kids. Now, we've so far, we've got seven either Miracle Giving Club members or one-time donations. And we need you and four others to pick up the phone and make the Schwartz & Associates phone banks ring at 601-496-KIDS. That's 601-496-5437.
1: Now, you hear us talk about it, but how about we hear from somebody that actually benefited from Children's of Mississippi?
2: I'm Heather, and I have had not one but two kids come to Children's of Mississippi. My daughter Riley was born with spina bifida, and my son Caleb injured his arm falling off of a trampoline. Riley has had 19 surgeries, I believe, at Children's over her 10 years of life, starting with when she was 1 day old. So Riley is probably one of the strongest kids I know because she has been through more than most adults probably go through in a lifetime. She does not let that get her down. She keeps high spirit and she just keeps pushing forward. Regardless of what is thrown at her medically, she just keeps going regardless.
3: Don't wait, just might miss your babies growing like mine did.
2: We've been very blessed to have Children's basically in our backyard because we are from Pearl. Multiple specialties that she needs are within 15 minutes. We've got the ER that's close if we need it, and we've used it multiple times. It's just gives us that kind of comfort that if we do need her physician, they are close and within a phone call if need be. The staff was great. The doctors, the nurses, they try to keep you as informed as possible. I don't even know if I can put into words how valuable it is to have this place so close to us. She's seen 10 plus specialties here at Children's. I would have never imagined that I would need that. But we as a family are blessed that it's here for her. You may not think that you need this building or these people or this medical care ever. I was in that position. But both of my children have proven me wrong over their 10 years.
3: Life goes faster than you.
4: Hey, it's Cody Johnson. 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
3: We are working on sending these cute little Heritage Properties Blair Bears to the kids that came into the ER in the last 24 hours. 147 visits. That's ridiculous to me. That's a lot of kids. Some, okay, they have chronic illnesses, but some, it could just be they're running out in the yard and get something lodged in their foot. Maybe you've got one that likes to stick things up their nose and there's a pebble up there they couldn't get out. There's a lot of reasons that you could be in the ER. But we are asking for at least $20. For every $20 we raise this hour, we can send the Blair Bear to each one. If you become a Miracle Giving Club member, that's going to take care of a slew of them. We need four of you at $15 a month. Thank you so much to Willie T. from Wesson, Tyler from Raymond, Kim from Brandon, so sweet, Julie from Flowood, taking care of those bears. We appreciate y'all so much.
2: So, you know, we talk a lot about, you know, what other people and how it has impacted other people. But for those of us who have actually had our kids go to Children's, my daughter's actually been there twice. Most recently, we were doing, and it was crazy. She was at rehearsal for a play, and her knee went a different direction. So we get a phone call from the director. Hey, you need to come get your kid. Rachel's, you know, fallen. She's hurt herself. We think something's with her knee. So my wife and I were getting ready to go on a date night, but of course we, you know, turned around and went and picked her up, took her to Children's. Matter of fact, it was like the first, like, where are we going? Children's.
3: Yeah.
2: And we took her there. And I mean, let me tell you, from personal experience, the doctors, the nurses, the staff that check you in, top notch. They were very unbelievably friendly, unbelievably caring. And both my wife and I were like just kind of freaking out going, oh, what's going on? But, you know, we were there. And matter of fact, we went up to, we were right next to the radio people room back whenever we, you know, we were the radio people. So we had a room that was right next. I think we were like the Dairy Queen room or something. But anyway, so we went in there and we, you know, we spent a couple hours there. She got a big old knee brace and she ended up hyperextending her knee is what ultimately happened. But I tell you, just from that experience and how comforting it was as a parent, what is going on with my kid? To have that reassurance from those doctors, from those nurses, from the entire staff that came in and checked on her, it's just unbelievable. And if you've ever had an experience like that, or if you've ever gone, you know what, I'm glad that y'all have had that experience. I've never had it, but you know what, if it's there, I'm glad that it's there. We need to make sure that that hospital continues to get the funding to make sure that it is top-notch as it is, to have the staff that's there, to have the doctors and nurses that's there. And that's the reason why we do this. So we're encouraging you to call now, 601-496-KIDS. 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
3: 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Y'all buckle up and drive safely. 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
1: We just need one more person to call and make a donation to reach our goal this hour. Will that person be you? Be a miracle maker, 601-496-5437. 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
2: My name is Elizabeth Foster. I work at Batson, and I'm the project manager for the child safety program. My son's name is Kingston. The Friday before July 4th, that's when we went in for my last ultrasound before I delivered. And the doctor says, wait a minute, you know, something doesn't look right at the baby's heart.
3: She fell on her knees and said, I haven't prayed since I was young. But Lord above, I need a miracle.
2: Once he told me about my son's condition and how it was a series of surgeries, it was like a death sentence almost, like a baby having to go through that. And, you know, of course I was crying.

said, the only person that could treat my son was Bat Central Children's Hospital. My son had his second surgery last week, and he's already back at home, tearing up his... Even though I already love the hospital so much and what they do, I have a newfound love for the hospital. So often you hear Mississippi doesn't have the best because we're always at the bottom. But I think it's like a hidden gem that we have some of the best doctors in the nation right here.

WUSJ Madison Jackson. 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
2: Thank you for helping kids like me.
3: It's a triple match! Yay!
4: It's Friday. We're doing it the whole 7 o'clock hour. If you've been waiting to give, this is the time to do it. 601-496-5437. Don't act like you didn't get paid. We know you did. And now is the time to give to Children's of Mississippi. And if you're new to US 96.3, you're probably going, wait. What is happening? What is happening on my radio station? Well, we are a locally owned radio station, and we love to give back to the community. So why do we do this? Because Children's of Mississippi is a miracle maker. And we are so excited to introduce you to some of those miracles that are here now. We've got Marley and Reese Ware from Brandon. Good morning.
5: Good morning.
6: Good morning, y'all.
4: Good morning. Okay, Marley, tell us what's going on here.
5: So Reese will actually be 13 years old tomorrow.
4: Happy birthday.
6: Thank you. Yes, that's true. I'm going to be 13 tomorrow.
5: So, 13 years ago when Reese was born, he was born with a virus called cytomegalovirus, which is the leading cause of deafness in children. So, that led to our long-term relationship with Children's Hospital. So we spent his first year going weekly to Children's hematology, infectious disease, audiology, ENT, and at 6 months old, at that time, Reese was the youngest child in the state of Mississippi to be implanted with bilateral cochlear implants. So essentially, Children gave Reese the gift of hearing.
4: Okay, I watched those videos online of kids that can hear for the first time.
5: Yeah.
4: What was that like for you?
5: We watch it every year because we celebrate his hearing birthday, which was the day that they turned his implants on and he heard for the first time. It's just like the video. Yeah. You know, like I was holding him, they turned it on, I said his name, and he turned around and looked at me. So I still kind of choke up when I think about it, just because it was a very special gift that Children's gave us.
4: Yeah. I can't imagine what that's like as a

0: parent, the thoughts that you must have had when you realized that your baby couldn't hear your voice, you know? I mean, obviously you have a connection because he's in your tummy, you know, and he knows that you're his mom, but being that voice connection is so important. And then that magical moment at 6 months old, when he turns around and looks at you, it makes me want to cry. And yeah. My child.
1: Yeah. And it's scary too, you know, just that whole thing and not having experience with that, you know, it's a new journey. And I can remember almost every detail like it was yesterday. But I will say throughout the entire process, just the skill and professionalism of everybody at Children's, I just never had a doubt in my mind. You know, like even sending him into surgery that morning, and it was a 6-hour surgery, I just knew that we were in good hands with Dr. Karen, and he was going to take care of Reese, and everything was going to be okay.
0: Oh, I love that. Well, since you're going to be 13 tomorrow, Fishy, how about we ask in the next 10 minutes if we can get 13 people to give?
2: That's right. That's a great idea.
0: In honor of your birthday, turning 13, a teenager mom.
1: I know. That's crazy.
3: But being a teenager, I'm telling y'all, it's super scary. But I can tell you my life is like super exciting because tomorrow I can do anything I want to do, especially coming down tomorrow, y'all. I bet y'all better text or something and tell me happy birthday to me. If y'all are followed by my mama, please say happy birthday to me.
0: That's right.
3: Have y'all. Have a great day.
0: Right. You know what? You can text us, too, at 601-995-9600 and tell Reese happy birthday, and we will show him the happy birthday text before they leave here this morning.
2: That's a great idea.
0: So if you want to tell him happy birthday, just send in happy birthday to our text line at 601-995-9600. And then if you want to give him a gift for his birthday, I think a donation to Children's.
2: That's right. 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Yeah. That's pretty crazy. So big thanks to Dairy Queen for stepping up. Triple match right now. Just call 601-496-KIDS. That's 601-496-5437. 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Excuse me, to our phone number at 601-995-9600. 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
2: Oh, yeah.
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2: That's right. Thank you, Rachel. Shirley, Joey, 355, Devin, 4399, all the way saying happy birthday. Jennifer chimes in, says happy birthday, and so does Amanda. So happy birthday.

0: 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It's going on from now until 8 o'clock. Your $15 becomes $45. $100 becomes $300. And if you've been hanging on to $6,923, Tracy, what does that make it?
1: A lot of money.
0: But your money gets tripled when you call 601-496-KIDS. 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
1: All right, here's the thing. We just talked to Reese, who is a patient at Children's. His 13th birthday is tomorrow, so we are asking for 13 people to do it before 7:20. That's the goal for Reese's birthday. And he would love a text from you, too, if you'd like to text him a happy birthday to 601-995-9600. He will read those before he leaves.
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1: 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Y'all buckle up and drive safely. 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
3: Welcome back to, yeah, that's a pepper thing. First up, we've got Harrison wrapping his Dr. Pepper in a tiny quilt so it feels at home. Oh, how tender. That's a pepper thing. And over to Becca, who's whispering affirmations to her can.
4: You're sweet. You're

0: unique. You're the best thing I ever poured over ice.
1: 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It's not a science thing, but it's a pepper thing. 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It's a pepper thing.
2: It is that time of year where we are back into the swing of things. 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
0: Now, we're talking about money, and just to be clear, I probably should have set this up a little better, but we're not talking about the official Poor DJ fund that money goes into. We're talking about the Children's of Mississippi. Children's of Mississippi. It is the Mississippi Miracles Radiothon here on US 96.3, where the money raised, all the money raised goes to Children's of Mississippi, and it stays here locally, which is important to remember. And right now, from now until 8 o'clock, our friends over at Dairy Queen, by the way, ice cream. Don't stop on their ice cream. Don't slow down on the ice cream. Ice cream. Their ice cream is next level
1: their
0: good.
1: Blizzard's so good.
0: But from now until 8 o'clock, your money gets tripled. So if you've been holding on to that $1,000, you're like, you know what? I want my money to get tripled, and I want to help out the kids in Mississippi. You make that $1,000 become $3,000. 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When you call 601-496-KIDS, that's 601-496-5437, and you help families like the Jordans.
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1: I was a pretty horrible person to be around. I was mean and I was grouchy and I just felt horrible all the time.

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They would always come in with a big smile on their face, ready to help me with anything. I had this one nurse in particular who was the only one who could ever get me to take my medicine. I'm not sure if my mental state would have survived. Like, I probably would have fallen into deep depression.

them constantly being there for me. 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Not in a sense where I'm getting checked in anymore and staying, more in a sense that me and my dad go and volunteer. I used to have volunteers that came and just would brighten my day.

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1: It can bring that joy into their lives that was once brought into mine, where they see that it's they can make it out too. You know, when I leave one day, like, they can also leave.
2: You know, I've been blessed with opportunities to find parents who are going through the exact same thing that Dallas went through. It's going to be tough, but there is light at the end of the tunnel. And I always remind them, you are in the right place.
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7: You know, we've heard a lot of great stories from children that have been through Children's of Mississippi. We had Reese in earlier at 6 months old. He was the youngest child in the state of Mississippi to have a cochlear implant. And I asked his mom, have you seen those videos on social media where babies can hear for the first time? And it's such an emotional thing when they hear their parents' voice, and it's like they recognize, they turn toward them for the first time. And his mom said that that's what happened to her. She said, we watch that every year on his hearing birthday.
6: Oh.
7: And it's just, she said, I kind of get emotional thinking about it, because for the first time in 6 months of his life, he heard his mama's voice for the first time. Now, I know your kids act like they can't hear yours. I totally understand that. But for him to respond, can you imagine as a parent what that's like when your child recognizes you? I can't wrap my mind around that. Like, how special is that moment? And that moment is brought to you by Children's of Mississippi. And how is that happening? Because of donations like yours. It's really easy to get caught up in your morning and think somebody else is going to give. Somebody else will do it. Please don't wait for somebody else to step in the gap and be a miracle maker when you have the opportunity to do this and your money's going to be tripled. 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
7: MDOT is currently reporting all clear. Got a couple of slowdowns on Highway 49 northbound right around the Florence area and Richland. I feel like that's school traffic, though, so please use caution there. Also on Lakeland Drive, right around Vine

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8: Another hot day is ahead across central Mississippi. Heat alerts are in place as we may hit 100 this afternoon. Feel like temperatures up to 108 degrees, lots of sun. We're going to keep the heat and the sun through the weekend and probably through the middle next week. I'm meteorologist Matt Standridge.
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0: It's a triple match. 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Tracy Lee, Fisher Alexander here. It is the Mississippi Miracles Radiothon where your money gets tripled. Thanks to our friends over at Dairy Queen. From now until 8 o'clock, when you make a donation at 601-496-KIDS, 601-496-5437, that money gets tripled. If you've got just $10, hey, make that donation of $10 and it instantly becomes $30 thanks to Dairy Queen.
1: All right, I do want to tell you why we do this. We do this because we are so passionate about the mission of Children's Hospital. Everybody on our staff is, and we had an employee here. Fisher and I have known him for years. He was a part of the Jackson radio market for years. His name's Mark McCoy. We love Mark McCoy. Mm-hmm. Mark McCoy had several children. One was born sick. And he had very intimate dealings with Batson Hospital, is what it was called at the time. He still, to this day, calls during Radiothon and makes a donation.
0: He did earlier this hour, as a matter of fact.
1: He did earlier this hour because it's a triple match. He gave $250 that turned into $750 for Children's of Mississippi. I want you to hear his story and know where his giving came from. Not a place of we got the answer we wanted, but a place of extreme thanks for what this hospital did for him and his family.
2: 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Over the years, I've talked about my daughter, Charity. She had a seizure disorder.

0: And I can't tell you how much I learned from having a special needs child and how much she changed all of our lives.
1: I'm like a shooting star. I've come so far.
0: And it's because of Doctors Parent and Lon Somm and Veda and all the wonderful people here at Larry Batson Hospital that cared for her that we had 14 wonderful years with her. She loved music, especially Disney songs. At her funeral, my other four children got up around her and sang A Whole New World from Aladdin. And now I know she's in a whole new world with him.

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1: Just give your best gift. It matters so much. It matters so much for the families that leave there with the answers that they wanted, and it matters so much to the families that leave there with the answers that they didn't want. This is your opportunity. This is your opportunity to do something bigger than yourself. Please do this for our kids, for our hospital. Do it for the future of Mississippi.
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1: Here's a quick question and something to think about. 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Hey, it's Tracy Lee. 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

0: That's right. It is a triple badge. The Mississippi Miracles Radiothon is underway. It is our second and final day here with your hometown country, US 96.3. 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Let's stretch that money. Make it go a little further today.
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2: 601-496-KIDS. 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
3: We are here with our special guest of the hour, Ashley and Porter. How are y'all?
4: Good.
3: Good. Now, Porter just turned 7 in July, and he is a ball of energy.
4: Big time. Big time.
3: Now, Ashley, when he was really, really little, he had kidney issues.
4: Correct.
3: And had to have a surgery when he was a day old.
4: Correct.
3: Okay, what in the world, as a parent, when you're hearing that, I would die because it's your itty-bitty baby.
4: Yeah, it wasn't fun. Yeah. not even 24 hours old. It was tough.
3: Yeah.
4: It was really tough. I wasn't expecting a surgery that soon.
3: Yeah.
4: Fresh out of birth. It was hard. Emotions all over the place.
3: I can only imagine.
4: It wasn't easy.
3: Now, you at Children's, I'm sure you got to know doctors, nurses.
4: Oh, yes.
3: And they, like, obviously, incredible medical care. But when you were talking about your emotions being everywhere, which I totally understand, there's probably that whole care and support that we don't
4: absolutely.
3: Talk about enough, like that,
4: absolutely.
3: That mental support.
4: Everybody there is great. Say half of our doctors have become family.
3: Yeah.
4: They're all a really good support system.
3: Yeah.
4: Because you need it.
3: Well, we have heard that over and over again about how it becomes family.
4: They do. It's our second home. So
3: yeah. How many times do y'all see Batson? Do y'all go to Batson?
4: We were just there Tuesday.
3: Really?
4: Right now, we're at every 3 months for his kidney checkup.
3: Yeah.
4: Unless we have just like another random appointment.
3: Yeah. And what's the outcome with the kidneys? Where are we going to be with that?
4: They tell you that a kidney is typically good for about 10 years.
3: Yeah.
4: We're not sure.

0: I mean, it could go longer, not as long. We're praying. It goes very long time.
1: Yeah.
0: So I think we just hit the 5-year mark.
1: So
0: and we're just praying it keeps on chugging along.
1: So we're talking there could be a kidney transplant in the future.
0: Yes.
1: Yeah.
0: There's a possibility.
1: How is that? How are you dealing with that? Is it just one day at a time?
0: Try not to think about it.
1: Yeah. Yeah, I get that.
0: I just put it to the back of my mind and kind of you just have to deal with things when they get here.
1: Yeah.
0: I've learned that.
1: Yeah.
0: So gonna make you sick if you just continue to think about anything else that the future could possibly hold. So we just gotta enjoy the now.
1: Yeah. I understand that 100%. Porter, do you wanna say something?
2: Yes, ma'am.
1: Go ahead and say it.
3: Is he's ripping the yeah. microphone?
1: What would you like to say, Porter? Tell us something.
2: My favorite movie is Godzilla versus Kong.
1: Godzilla versus Kong?
2: Yes, ma'am.
1: Who wins?
2: I don't really know.
1: So, like Godzilla versus Kong, how old are you?
2: I'm 7.
1: You just had a birthday.
2: Yes, ma'am.
1: What'd you do for your birthday?
2: We went to the lake.
1: You went to the lake?
2: Mm-hmm. A few days before my birthday.
0: On your actual birthday, we went to Urban Air.
2: On my actual birthday, we went to Urban Air.
1: Was it fun?
2: It was.
1: It was so much fun.
2: My cousin came.
1: Yeah.
2: And I got to play with them and make a cake with them.
1: You made a cake?
3: Well, that's fun.
1: Was it good?
2: It was very good.
1: Do you know what happens when I try to make a cake? I always end up dropping some of the eggshell in it.
2: Oh.
1: Nobody likes a crunchy cake.
2: Yeah. It would be bad.
1: It would be bad. And you go to Mansdale?
2: I do.
1: Elementary? Who's your teacher?
2: Miss Huggins.
1: Do you like her?
2: Yes, ma'am.
1: Yeah? You have fun?
2: I do.
1: What are your friends doing?
2: I don't know.
1: Porter, you're a ball of energy.
3: And if you'd like to help out kids like Porter, call 601-496-KIDS. That's 601-496-5437. As we look over the Schwartz & Associates phone banks, we've got to get more phone calls.
1: Yeah.
3: So, Tracy, we're shopping for a preemie Paul this hour. And
1: yes.
3: we need a total of $7,200. But thanks to BCI Communications, they're covering 5,000 of it. So that basically means we need 14 total Miracle Giving Club members or 14 one-time donations by 9 o'clock this morning at 601-496-KIDS. That's 601-496-5437.
1: Ashley, thank you so much for coming
0: thank
1: in this morning.
0: You.
1: Porter,
0: thank you.
1: Have a good day at school.
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0: It's John Morgan, your hometown country, US 96.3. Well, today is the final day of the Mississippi Miracles Radiothon. We're looking to raise some much-needed funds for Children's of Mississippi. And right now, we are shopping for a preemie Paul. 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That's 601-496-5437.
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0: That is Jason Aldean here on your hometown country, US 96.3, during the Mississippi Miracles Radiothon. Where right now, we are encouraging you to become a Miracle Giving Club member, or if you can only, you know, swing a one-time donation, every dollar stays right here in Mississippi, and it helps with what we're doing at this hour. 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Now, on top of that, our friends over at BCI Communications, they've donated $5,000. So we just need basically you and 8 of your friends to call 601-496-KIDS. That's 601-496-5437.
1: And you might be thinking this is such a weird thing to ask for, but have you ever had to go get blood drawn as adults and you know which nurses know what they're doing, have done it for a while, and which ones don't, because you're like, I don't even feel that. Well, imagine a baby squirming, trying to get it. Their little veins are so tiny anyway. They're under distress. This is why practice makes perfect. And you're basically paying into the peace of a child, the peace of the parent, and the professionalism of the healthcare worker. I'm super excited to introduce you to Crystal Robinson, who is going to tell a story about her son, Aiden, and what Children's means to them.
2: Hey, my name is Crystal Robinson, and my son, Aiden Robinson, has been a part of the Children's of Mississippi Hospital since he was 10 weeks old. We had a typical pregnancy, typical birth, but when he was born, we noticed that he had an odd head shape. For the first 6 weeks, everyone tried to reassure us that everything was fine and that he got his head shaped through genetics. So at 6 weeks old, they sent us to Children's to kind of give me peace of mind because I would not let it go. I could tell something was wrong, and so they sent us to Batson to give me peace of mind. We had a skull x-ray, MRI, and CT scan. Needless to say, I did not get that peace of mind that the pediatrician had sent us for, and Aiden got the diagnosis of sagittal craniocentesis, and that was just the beginning of the diagnoses he would receive over the next several years.

0: When he was an infant, the imaging center is what I call the dungeon of the hospital. It was dark. It wasn't the bright, fun place that we talk about during Radiothon. It was quite the opposite. But now, thanks to those that call in during Radiothon, he gets to watch Toy Story or any Disney movie during his imaging.
1: It's very cool, and I like the rooms for the MRIs, and they give like good vibes off, and they're not like scary anymore with all the different themes of them.
0: First, they send in child life specialists, show them exactly what they're going to go through. They run it through. They may have a superhero or a baby doll. You get to pick whatever you want. And they run it through so that the child knows exactly what they're going to be facing. No scary surprises. And now Aiden doesn't have to be sedated to have an MRI, which means one less IV poke. He just lays there and gets to watch a Disney movie.
1: They can make it where like a scary situation can be fun. When you have a surgery or something, they always like give you a prize or like a toy from the back to like help you calm you down, because you know that something's coming after you're finished.

it all the time. I don't have the money to give. You do, though. You do. Your priorities are in a different place. But if you're paying it forward, if you're investing in Mississippi's children, you have the money. You do. You never know when you're going to walk through these doors. I never expected to have a child with medical issues, but once that's what we were faced with,

0: Lord has blessed us in return for what we give. And I really think that's so much of it, is what you put out is what comes back. And our life is blessed.
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0: It is the Mississippi Miracles Radiothon, where we are basically raising money over the next 2 days for Children's of Mississippi, Mississippi's only children's hospital. And it is my pleasure to get a chance to sit down and talk with some of our fantastic sponsors, including Nathan with BCI. Nathan, thank you so much for coming in.
1: Thank you.
0: All right, so let's talk a little bit about, and I know that your family has been deeply impacted by the staff and the doctors and nurses at Children's of Mississippi. So can you kind of, I guess, walk us down your family's experience with Children's?
1: Sure. Our daughter, who's now 11, was born with a congenital heart defect. So when she was born, she was scheduled for her first open heart surgery within weeks. And
0: wow.
1: The hospital pretty much became a second home for me and my wife. We were there constantly with our daughter, and the nurses and the doctors and the surgeons did an awesome job just to take care of us and help guide us through, you know, the difficult time. And we couldn't have asked for better people.
0: I know you mentioned your daughter is 11. Mm-hmm. How is she now?
1: She's great. She's a normal 11-year-old. She does gymnastics, does dance, does musical theater, honor roll student. No complications whatsoever.
0: Which is amazing. Mm-hmm. And kind of mention, what school did she go to?
1: Kapai Academy.
0: Kapai Academy. So when you turn around and you think about when you support and when you turn around and become a Miracle Giving Club member, make that one-time donation, but when you help out the Children's of Mississippi, you are helping out

0: visit with Nathan Logan with BCI. So being that we've got the Mississippi Miracles Radiothon going on, BCI is doing something special for the event, right?
1: Yes. 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
0: Well, Nathan, once again, thank you so much for coming by. 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
1: Absolutely. Thank you.
0: And as always, we'd like to encourage you, if you're listening right now and maybe you want to turn around and become a Miracle Giving Club member, we'd like to encourage you to do so. 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
5: Another hot day is ahead across central Mississippi. Heat alerts are in place as we may hit 100 this afternoon. Feel like temperatures up to 108 degrees, lots of sun. We're going to keep the heat and the sun through the weekend and probably through the middle next week. I'm meteorologist Matt Standridge.
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2: I knew I'd see her around. I'd be at some party, she'd show up and I'd be walking out. Across some parking lot, hiding behind her sister. I'd look up, she'd be at the red light beside me in that white Maxima with the sticker on the back. I'd act like I didn't see her. We play at the same pumps, flip through the same stations, and slow down for the same curves, run around with the same crowd. We just needed some time. She could get on with her life, and I'd get on with mine. Thought I would be fine, but maybe not. I knew she'd find a way to get over me.

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2: Yes, and of course, thank you so much to BCI Communications, because what we are doing is we're looking to raise money for Preemie Paul. We are your hometown country, US 96.3. Fisher Alexander and Tracy Lee here for the Mississippi Miracles Radiothon. So what exactly is a Preemie Paul? Tracy, if I'm understanding right, it's like a specialized training mannequin so that the healthcare workers can practice on the procedures for what it is that they're going to do.
3: Right. I mean, let's think about it for a second. Number one, you're working with the tiniest of the tiniest, okay? You're also working with a child. It's like trying to hold on to a fish. They are all over the place. They're kicking. They're rolling around. They're doing all this stuff. You want to know that you can get it right the first time. You know what I mean?
2: Oh, yeah.
3: And that's what this is. It's a practice thing. And we want to make sure that practice makes perfect. So that's what Preemie Paul is, and we need to help fund it. Now, these things are super expensive, $7,200. But here's the good part. Our partners at BCI Communications have come in. They're like, okay, look, we'll pay for $5,000 of it. Can you raise the other bit of the money? We're like, okay, that breaks down to Miracle Giving Club members. We're looking at about 14. That's how many we need for the hour. 9 of you have already stepped in the gap and said, we will take care of this. We only need 5 more, and we need them in 15 minutes, though. That's the thing. So we need to see if we can meet this goal in 15 minutes. It's payday. Maybe you've got an extra few bucks you can donate toward the cause. If it's a monthly gift, that's great. You become a Miracle Giving Club member. If it's not a monthly gift, if it's a one-time gift, that's great. It goes to the bottom line. All you've got to do is give it. You can text KIDS to 601-995-9600. We will shoot you a link, and you can give that way. Apple Pay, PayPal, Venmo, lots of ways to give. Or you can call the number.
2: 601-496-KIDS. That's 601-496-5437. Now, Tracy, do we want to mention the...
3: Yes, I think we do need to mention that.
2: Okay, so we can mention the...
3: We can.
2: Okay, we can. All right, okay. What am I talking about?
3: All right. Everybody who gives today, every single person, no matter the donation amount, is going to be in for an autographed Jason Aldean guitar and tickets to his show at the Brandon Amphitheater.
2: Awesome. Awesome. Now, we pulled the guitar out just the other day, and it's beautiful. They've got it decorated, and it's got his face on it, and I don't think you'd really ever want to play it, but it would look great in any room in your house.
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0: It's going to be a great show.
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0: That is Blake Shelton here on your hometown country, US 96.3. I'm Fisher Alexander. She's Tracy Lee. And this is the Mississippi Miracles Radiothon, where up until 6 o'clock this evening, we are encouraging you to give your best gift and help out the kids of Mississippi by calling 601-496-KIDS. That's 601-496-5437.
1: And why do we do this? Let me introduce you to Emma.
2: Every day I like to, like, pull my Bible verse up, and I like to say it on my bed. And so I'll even remember it, or sometimes I'll get my Bible out. And I'll say, "But thanks be to God who gives us the victory through our Lord Jesus Christ." 1 Corinthians 15:57.
3: Emma is 7, and when she was born in July, we didn't know she was going to have a heart defect, and she was born with hypoplastic left heart syndrome and Jones complex. We had everything ready to bring home baby girl. The crib and cradle were set up. Everything was ready. We had, you know, the refrigerator prepared for easy to do food because she had a big brother we were coming home to as well, and we were prepped with time off and plans and all this, and then you leave the hospital and you're leaving without your baby. Whoa.

recall. We were told she may have surgery at this time, and she had surgery at 5 days old. And so with having a C-section, you're discharged after 2 or 3 days, and then you only get to hold your baby for like a day and a half, and then they have open heart surgery, and they're bed bound for so many days. No.

and you're separated. One parent's at home, one parent staying at the hospital. Dad stayed at the hospital and slept in those wonderful red chairs. I'm sure everybody remembers in the old ICU waiting. And during that time, you meet people. You meet other parents.

So you meet moms and dads, and then you meet them years down the road when you're going to clinic or you're having a checkup or they're having an appointment. You go, oh, look what they're doing. 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And you kind of form a

0: And we see a little bit of everybody there. We see cardiac, we see GI, we see ortho, we see complex care, we see the dentistry program, we see hematology. So we kind of make our rounds to where you know everybody and everybody goes, hey, look, there's Emma. Or you know all the nurses and the nurses go, oh, let me go get the Elsa spray to do lab work, or let me go get the special Band-Aids for this, because they already know she's coming.
1: Oh, I tell you, I know I've got enough.
0: They may see 100 children a day, but when they see your child, that's the only one that matters. That's the individualized care, the fact that her pediatrician remembers who her stuffed animals are named, you know, the cardiology remembers she does gymnastics, that when we go see hematology, they know she likes to get all the stuff out to do the lab work because she knows where it's all at. And so they, you know, they just take true dedication and care to their patients.
2: I really want to drive an ambulance and help take care of heart kids and give stuff to them.
0: I want her to do whatever she has a passion and a desire to do. I joke that we need to start her nursing school fund because she knows the steps to things and can remember things, but it's been a part of her life for so long. That's just every day to her.
2: Please stay. I want you, I need you, God. Don't take these sweet little things I've done.
1: Please stay. I want you, I need you, oh God. I need these beautiful things that I've got.
3: Thank you for giving.
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That is right. It is a double match thanks to Malone Roofing. 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
1: 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We partner with Children's of Mississippi once a year to help them raise funds, because they don't turn anybody away. 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And it is the only children's hospital in the state of Mississippi. And I want you to meet one of those patients now.
2: Sunny Saturday afternoon, I get a phone call. It's my wife, and I can hear that she's frantic. I heard that my five-year-old unexpectedly was bitten in the face by a dog.
3: Sprayed my name on a water tower, carved it in an old cottonwood tree.
2: Hi, I'm Dr. Lee Gary with the Winning Smile Dental Group. We have 30-plus employees, around 75 children between us. My child is the child that had to receive emergency care at Children's of Mississippi.
3: It ain't a question of if they will, it's how they remember you.
2: So I meet my wife and my daughter at the emergency room. She's still crying and visibly upset and scared. I'm trying to comfort her. I'm trying to tell her it's going to be all right. And in the back of my mind, I wasn't real sure how this was going to work out.
3: Did you quit or did you try? Live your dreams or let them die? What did you choose? What did you choose?
2: The doctor that was on call that day had the ability to comfort not only my child and my wife, but also myself. She did have to have a little minor cosmetic procedure right then. She had to have some stitches placed in her face where the dog bit her. And so we were concerned about how was a five-year-old gonna sit there and let a doctor do this. But they were great. They were able to get her relaxed, get her comfortable, did the procedure. We stayed for a little while just so they could monitor her and make sure that everything was okay. Then we were able to go. Several things that were going through our mind at the time, questions that we just didn't have answers to, were one, the scar that could potentially be on her face for the rest of her life. What type of emotion would that bring to her when she sees this every day in the mirror? She's got a dad who's telling her she's beautiful every single day. Is she still going to believe that even though she potentially has this scar? The other thing we were concerned about too was, we're animal lovers. And what's her fear going to be of dogs moving forward? She loves animals and she loves dogs. And after this event, was she going to be afraid of them? So those were two really big questions that we were concerned about that potentially has lifelong effects on somebody. She remembers that day and she'll make comments about that day. And I think it taught her that even in the scariest moments, that she can overcome it. No doubt she was scared in that moment. She thinks about it now and she almost has a smile on her face when she thinks about it. We want to give a big thanks to the staff, doctors, nurses, everyone at Children's of Mississippi. I really believe it was because of them things turned out so well. And if we were ever in a situation where we needed help in the moment with our child, we would have no hesitation to go back. And we would recommend Children's of Mississippi to anybody who may find themselves in a moment where they're looking for medical help for their child.

0: And that is just one of the many reasons why it's important to give to Children's of Mississippi. 601-496-KIDS at 601-496-5437 here during the Mississippi Miracles Radiothon at 601-496-5437. And Tracy, Malone Roofing has stepped up in a big way this hour.
1: Yeah, they are. They're matching it dollar for dollar. So if this is the time you've been waiting for, you only got $10, it turns into $20. You only got $5, it turns into $10. Any amount's going to be doubled thanks to our friends at Malone Roofing.
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0: 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It is a double match. 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I don't know why this accent came on. It just did. 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
1: You know what? I can't. 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
2: 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What in the world is going on?
3: We have some noisemakers over here. And
2: did somebody destroy one?
3: I accidentally bit mine. But that's neither here nor there. Wonder what we're doing. We're raising money for people like this. I was just chewing on it and it bit.
2: It bit?
3: It broke. Please play the spot. Please hit play.
2: Yeah, yes, we're a little delirious. Okay, so trying to land the ship just a little bit here. 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If you donate $15, it becomes $30. $1,000 becomes $2,000. 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Kids like London and Nikki.
4: I was 28 weeks pregnant. I went in for my first sonogram with my high-risk doctor. We knew there was something going on. Her brain, the corpus callosum, it's like the highway of the brain. It makes the left and the right communicate. Well, hers is missing or malformed, and that causes seizures, developmental delays, and hydrocephalus. I cried for hours. It's the unknown that's what's so scary, because you don't know if it's going to be physical defects or is it lifelong, is it detrimental. UMC was very proactive. They planned my pregnancy, and they had everybody on standby. They walked me through everything I needed to know in my birth with London. So as soon as I found out about the corpus callosum, I met with any specialist that she may need when she was born. None of her doctors have ever talked life expectancy with me, but it is a terminal illness. So we just take it day by day. Every day she wakes up, it's a blessing. We didn't require any surgeries right away. She did have to stay in NICU, but she was the biggest, healthiest baby in NICU, literally. And it wasn't until we got home. That's when the seizures started. We had already had an appointment set to meet with neurology, but it was like a month out. And so I called him and I was like, hey, I don't think we're gonna make it another month. I think something is going on. They got us in a little early and did the EEG. So that's when we started our one of many, many medicines. The medicine stopped that particular seizure, but then another one started. It was frightening. We added on some more medicine, and it dialed them down slowly, but she does still have some to this day. Children's of Mississippi, they are my lifeline. We're there on a monthly basis. They always go above and beyond for us. It's never anything that I can email or call and ask, and they don't handle it right away. They're going to take the best care of you, and that's just from the ER on up to NICU, PICU, the children's hospital. It's just, it's amazing. They're amazing.
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1: We had a goal of 17 Miracle Giving Club members this hour, and now we're about 18 minutes away, and we still need 8 people to please call and give your best gift. And remember, like Fisher said, that gift will be doubled. So I know today is payday for a lot of people. I'm just saying, if you
0: want
1: to call and give.
0: And by the way, we have one person on the phone right now.
1: Mm-hmm.
0: We've had one person on the phone right now. 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
1: Yep. 601-496-KIDS. 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So, that being said, 601-496-5437. 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
2: The most terrifying thing in the world. 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
3: My name is Kara Hudson and her name is Remington Hudson. I was diagnosed with preeclampsia at 25 weeks. I actually had a really severe form called HELLP syndrome, and because of that, she had to be born. It was no like, oh, let's hold out and see what we can do.

of God. At first, it was very scary. I will say that first week, right up leading up to when I had her, it was very much of a fog of I don't really want to think about it because I know too much and too little at the same time. I'm a pediatric physical therapist, and so in that same breath, I know what we treat and I know what we could possibly be looking into. And so it was kind of like, I'm not prepared to have a baby that's this small, because when she was born, she weighed 1 pound 6 ounces and was 11 and a half inches long, which is insane to even think of what that is. It was just not knowing what was to come was very difficult. When we were getting transferred, because I was at Women's and then getting transferred to UMC, he said he was at home because he was just getting a bunch of stuff because we knew we were going to stay the night at least. And he said, I dropped to my knees and all I could hear is he's got the whole world in his hands. And he's like, I haven't heard that song in years. My song that I've kind of equated this whole time has been Goodness of God. And it's just kind of shown how it doesn't matter what we think we can control. It's what he's going to do. And so it's just been a very insane, crazy past 2 years.

0: Because of how early she was, it puts them at a greater risk for any kind of brain injury. She is diagnosed with periventricular leukomalacia, which also puts her at a greater risk for cerebral palsy. She does have spastic quadriplegia, cerebral palsy, and so that means it affects all four extremities. Her upper extremities are now to the point of where she is just showing more weakness, and she's starting to be able to, like, if she does have some tone, she uses it to her benefit. Her legs do affect her a bit more. She walks with a posterior walker now. She will get all over the place with it. She also has a wheelchair that she will propel around all over the place until she doesn't want to. And then she looks at us and she's like, hands up. When we were in that NICU follow-up program, they were like, we just want you to follow up with the child find program. When we graduated from it, they were like, okay, we're going to have a graduation thing. And they clap and blow bubbles. And it's the sweetest thing ever. The NICU is not something I'd ever wish for anybody to have to deal with. It's so much of a roller coaster, but she's come so far. And if you look at her, you can't tell she's a 25-weeker.
1: The doctors up there, the nurses, if you didn't understand something or had a question about it, they would bring it down to your level no matter where that level was. And they told us that she wouldn't cry. When they pulled her out, she cried. And that was a small miracle there, because that was something they told us that probably wasn't going to happen. No.

0: 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It's the Mississippi Miracles Radiothon here on US 96.3. Fisher Alexander and Tracy Lee here on a beautiful Friday, hot Friday afternoon. Are we still morning? I guess we still are morning.
1: Yeah.
0: Feels like afternoon.
1: But. In a couple of songs, we're very excited to have Blake Stone in studio. He is a patient at Children's of Mississippi, and we've kind of watched him grow up. So he will be here with us in two songs on US 96.3.

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0: It is the Mississippi Miracles Radiothon, your hometown country, US 96.3. Fisher Alexander and Tracy Lee here, where we've got a lot of things going on. As a matter of fact, during the 10 a.m. hour, this hour, we are shopping for a vein finder for the Bats and the Kids Clinic. They're about $5,000 each just to get a new one. So that means 28 Miracle Giving Club members, or if you'd like to do a one-time donation, you can certainly do that. But we need that between now and 11 o'clock. So that means you and 25 of your friends call 601-496-KIDS. That's 601-496-5437.
1: Do you have 25 friends? I work with 25 people. If you're like me,
0: no.
1: You just get your office to go in and give. I was just curious. 25 friends. I don't know if I have 25 friends. Sorry,
0: six?
1: I didn't mean to derail this. We have special guests in the studio. Sorry, that was my fault.
2: I'm going to go stand in the corner. Yeah.
1: Well, I guess I can mark one off my list. We have Ashley and Blake Stone, and Blake is somewhat of a celebrity. Blake, we were all talking about you before you got here. You made such an impression on so many people last year. How do you feel about that?
3: I don't know.
1: There were several guys that were like, I remember him. He's a good-looking kid. Like, he made such an impression on us. And a lot has changed since last year. Ashley, you were telling us. What happened?
4: Yes, ma'am. You want me to tell him?
1: Yeah.
4: So I guess just a week or so after Radiothon last year, Blake was scheduled for orthopedic surgery that was going to reconstruct his bones in his right leg, because he was born with them twisted, but we needed to wait till he got a little bit older. And surgery went great. He's got rods and screws from his hips to his toes. No, that didn't go great. Everything went great till about probably day 4 or 5, and he started having complications from the cast. And when they took it off, which wasn't supposed to come off for 6 weeks, but it came off on probably day 5 or 6, he had obviously had some type of reaction, and it has started to get necrotic. You can tell him.
3: I don't know when it was. It's been a year.
4: We spent 40 days in the hospital. We went in on March 10th. We got out April 30th. We did go home about 3 days in between that before we had to come back. He went to surgery every Monday, Thursday of those 40 days.
1: Oh, my gosh.
3: How you feel?
4: Dr. Hoppe was amazing. He knows how complicated Blake can be because he came in just shaking his head at Blake when they called him in. Because, you know, they brought plastics in to work on the leg, you know, once it got necrotic. And it was hard. He almost lost it. Thankfully, Dr. Hoppe's amazing, and he saved it. Now he's lost a lot of tissue, lots of muscle. He had a wound back for many, many, many months. We were glad when we got to send that back. They did find an aneurysm in it, so he had vascular surgery while we were there. We had some urology issues that popped up. So he lost the ability to walk, but he's doing good. Yeah. Last week at therapy, he went up 26 steps and back down them.
1: Wow. Okay, I don't know if I could do that. So good for you. Are you feeling stronger?
3: Mm-hmm.
1: Yeah.
3: Yeah.
1: Doing the work?
3: Yeah.
1: Yeah.
4: He is very determined, way determined than I could ever be.
1: Yeah.
4: And that's just one of his many things that he's pushed through the last 15 years.
1: Blake, you're 15 years old?
3: Yeah.
1: Yeah? Mm-hmm. What do you think about Children's of Mississippi?
3: Didn't do it.
1: Yeah, it's pretty good.
3: Uh-huh.
1: Yeah, they're getting y'all fixed up, huh?
3: Yeah.
1: Yeah. How's the emotional support for you, Mom?
4: It's good.
1: Yeah.
4: It's good. We love Children's, and we chose to do therapy there, which Blake's been in therapy his whole life, but we did it closer to home. But with what had happened, we knew that we needed the therapist at Children's.
1: Yeah.
3: Good.
4: So it's a long distance for us to come twice a week on top of all of his appointments.
1: Because you're a Noxipater.
4: We are.
1: Yeah.
4: And it's a long distance, but it's worth it because they have made such a difference in his walking. Yeah. And like I said, it's came a long way.
1: Yeah. Yeah. This is why your donations matter so much, because you can put a name and a face to what your money's doing. I mean, when you meet a kid like Blake, it's hard not to be impacted by him because he's such a cool guy. And you just know he's a fighter. Like, how many times have we... I mean, we've talked about him this right. morning when we saw you were coming in. We were so excited about it. So, yeah.
0: 601-496-KIDS. That's 601-496-5437. If you'd like to help support kids like Blake and the others that we've talked to and the others that we will talk to today, this, of course, is the Mississippi Miracles Radiothon here on US 96.3. Fisher Alexander, Tracy Lee here. Now, one final question as far as, like, total outlook. Where it is, what is the, I don't say end game, but where do we see Blake in, say, 5 years?
4: That's a hard one. Blake has multiple health problems. So we hope in 5 years he's back fully functional out of this wheelchair. He better be. we hope that he's fully functional out of this wheelchair and doing what he wants to do. He wants to be a YouTuber.
0: Okay.
4: And so he's getting broke in with his mic on his hat this morning. Like I said, he has lots of health problems, you know, and he's had so many surgeries, all at Children's, and in 5 years, we just hope that things are way better than they are right now.
0: Yeah. And that's
4: but
0: why
4: things are better than they were right. a year ago.
0: Right. So. And that's the reason why these donations mean so much, because you help out to, you know, patients like Blake and others. 601-496-KIDS. That's 601-496-5437.

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0: She is the hottest person in country music right now.
1: Thank
0: that is
1: you.
0: Ella Langley.
1: Oh.
0: What? Oh, yeah. Tracy Lee on We're Your Hometown Country, US 96.3. Of course, that was Ella Langley and the Love and Life Again. Fisher Alexander and, of course, Tracy here this morning. It is a Mississippi Miracles Radiothon. And big thanks to Blake and his family for coming by.
1: I love them. You know how sometimes, and we do this with most of these families that come through with children, you just make a connection with them because you see how their struggle, how their success is. The road ahead is not always easy.
0: Yeah.
1: And you just connect with them on a different level. And they're our people. I mean, let's be honest. These are Mississippi people. These are our neighbors. You might pass them in Kroger. You might pass them on Lakeland Drive if, like, the Stone family's from Noxapater or Philadelphia, depending on which one you ask.
0: Right.
1: So, I mean, they're just our people, and it's hard not to fall in love with them.
0: And if you'd like to support families like that, or any Mississippi families, or any family that comes to Children's in Mississippi, we encourage you to pick up the phone and call 601-496-KIDS. That's 601-496-5437. Let's go ahead and make the Schwartz & Associates phone banks ring. And, I just kind of taken a look over at the Makaika Tow Board. As a matter of fact, at this hour, we're looking to purchase a vein finder for the Batson Kids Clinic. And they're right about to, like, overall cost is about $5,000.
1: Yeah.
0: And they need a new one. So that means we need a total of 25 Miracle Giving Club members. That is you and the rest of your office. You and 24 folks to sign up at 601-496-KIDS. That's 601-496-5437.
1: And you know, you were talking about the Mac Hike Tote Board, which keeps us up to date on everything that's going on. We actually have Mac Hike coming in about 20 minutes.
0: Really?
1: A special thing, a special announcement. They're one of our community partners, and I cannot wait to hear from them.
0: All right. Well, that's all coming up here on the Mississippi Miracles Radiothon on US 96.3.
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10: It's hot and sunny out there across central Mississippi. We're in the 90s climbing to the low 100s for the actual air temperature later this afternoon. Feel like temperatures up to 108. We'll stay dry and hot today with more low 100s this weekend. I'm meteorologist Matt Standridge.
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1: That is Bailey Zimmerman, your hometown country US 96.3. It's the Mississippi Miracles Radiothon. I'm Fisher Alexander with Tracy Lee. And taking a look, looking at the Schwartz & Associates phone bank. 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
1: That's right. And then when you do that and when you make that donation, you'll help families like this.
3: We first came with Will. He had a seizure when he was almost 2 years old at his daycare. And he was unconscious for about 45 minutes. And it was very scary. What you got if you ain't got love? But I had always been told that if anything ever happens to your child, you need to go to Batson. They've got this great emergency room, and that's where you need to take them. So that's where we went, and from the moment we got into that emergency room, it was just everybody knew what to do. We got in there, and they put us in a room. So many people taking care of him, asking questions. What have you been out there searching for forever? It's in your head. It was our introduction to Batson, and it was a scary introduction. But when we left, I knew that that's just the best emergency room there could be. I mean, it was amazing.

that kind of hospital on our back door, just I didn't realize at the moment when we're there with Will how many times we would be there over the next 6 to 7 years in the emergency room. My children play outside a lot and live life to its fullest. While you're sitting around thinking about what you can't change and worrying about all the wrong things. I would say we've been at that hospital for one thing or another every year for the last 10 years, and it's been amazing. Sometimes and it's okay. They'll take care of it, and we'll be the best place we could possibly be.

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Now he's a buckskin, 15 hands, five-time team road champion.

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1: 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I cannot wait to hear this. I'm so excited.
0: Is it Ryan?
1: Ryan's here.
0: Ryan's coming. Okay, we're going to talk to Ryan after this here on US 96.3.

0: It is the final day of the Mississippi Miracles Radiothon. Fisher Alexander, Tracy Lee here on your hometown country, US 96.3. And Tracy, one of the cool parts about this is seeing how the community steps up and helps the kids of Mississippi.
1: Yeah, we have really got some great community partners this year. 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

0: We are your hometown country, US 96.3. I'm Fisher Alexander here with Tracy Lee. 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
2: I think I want to be a pediatric hematology oncologist, which is a kid's cancer and blood doctor. That's what my doctor is. She healed me, and she's such an inspiration to me. 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
3: I kiss by the sun each morning, put my feet on a hardwood floor.
2: Hey, I'm Mary Ellis. I was diagnosed with leukemia about 2 years ago, but now I'm done, so yay! I didn't even know it was cancer.
4: Going through cancer has evolved her into the person that she is today, and she's very mission-driven. She wants to give back to other people.
2: Right now, I'm making these earrings, and I'm selling them for kids that have it worse than I do, because I know that somebody's always going to have it worse than I do.

0: 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She's come through it like a rock star. 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She's my hero. She really is.
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2: I love how she says that. 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
3: That is Nora Gray. She goes to school in Florence, and she was so excited to do those for us. How cute is that?
2: Love it. I love it. Of course, this is the Mississippi Miracles Radiothon here on your hometown country, US 96.3. And we are looking at a big announcement coming up in about 12 minutes.
3: Yep.
2: A big announcement. I'm wondering what it is.
3: That's all we have on the Mack Hike Auto Group. What is this thing called?
2: Tote board.
3: There you go. It always says big red words. Big announcement coming at 11:15. We don't know yet.
2: Any guesses?
3: We'll all find out. I got a guess.
2: You got a guess?
3: I got a guess times three.
2: I've got a guess too.
3: Is yours times three?
2: No.
3: It's not?
2: It's not. It's about how you're going to explain to everybody
3: the
2: negative aspects of a flash drought.
3: We're just making stuff up at this point. What the crap is a flash drought? We've got a big announcement coming up at 11:15.
2: So
3: we're not talking about it. Does trigger me.
2: So Tracy and I, we worked in the same building for years, but radiothon many years ago. Getting a chance to, you know, trigger you. For some reason, flash drought triggers you, and it's so much fun.
3: That's
2: to poke the bear.
3: It's asinine. It is asinine. Who has ever heard of a flash drought? And don't call me and tell me it's a real thing. You're making stuff up at this point. That is it. There's no such thing. Love of all that is holy. Shut up.
2: All right. So basically what we're asking you to do is find out at 11:15 if you're planning on calling or planning on becoming a Miracle Giving Club member or what. 11:15? You think we ought to wait?
3: I think we should wait until 11:15.
2: Wait till 11:15. Okay. So that's what we're going to do.
3: Yeah.
2: And just write this number down. 601-995-9600. That's the number that you can you can text the word kids to that number, and we'll send a link to your phone, or 601-496-5400.

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0: I love the ode to Toby Keith at the end of that song. It is Riley Green.
1: You know, it was Toby Keith's family's idea to put that song, the hymn in that song.
0: Really?
1: Yeah, because when Riley reached out to him about the song, because it sounds so much like that, and they're like, hey, why don't we put our dad in it? And they did.
0: Really?
1: Yeah, how cool is that?
0: That's very cool.
1: Love it.
0: This is the Mississippi Miracles Radiothon here on your hometown country, US 96.3, with bits and pieces of country music trivia thrown in for good measure. Uh-huh. All right, coming up here in just a few minutes, we do have a very big announcement that we're going to make. And I think what we'll do, Tracy, if that's all right with you, we're gonna come back in just a few minutes, and we're going to give that big announcement. Is that okay?
1: Okay, give us 4 minutes.
0: That's right, four minutes.
1: 4 minutes.
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8: It's hot and sunny out there across central Mississippi. We're in the 90s, climbing to the low 100s for the actual air temperature later this afternoon. Feel like temperatures up to 108. We'll stay dry and hot today with more low 100s this weekend. I'm meteorologist Matt Standridge.
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10: Okay, so we promised a big announcement. Mm-hmm. By the way, this is the Mississippi Miracles Radiothon, your hometown country, US 96.3. I'm Fisher, here with Tracy. So, Tracy, do you know what the big announcement is?
11: I think so. Are you ready?
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1: Everything you give is going to be tripled. So now's the time to do it. And here's the deal. We don't know when these things pop up. We don't know if we'll have another one today. Take advantage of this now. Don't wait.
0: That's right. 601-496-KIDS. That's 601-496-5437. And if you're looking for a good reason why.
2: I'm Mary Beth Warner. I was 33 weeks pregnant. We went in for an ultrasound at Children's. They figured out that Mary Claire had what was later found to be a volvulus in utero, which was a rotated bowel that had perforated. She had to be delivered within the next couple of days and had three surgeries right after birth. She lived in the NICU for 90 days. They did such a wonderful job. It was so nice. We were first-time parents, and the nurses and doctors and all the people that we interacted with helped us to know what was going on and know what her prognosis was and what might happen. When we took her home after the 90 days, there was a lot of anxiety. I didn't know if I was equipped. We were nervous about it, but overall it was definitely, we were excited to get her home.
3: Can I tell you, baby, you are the joy of my life.
2: When Mary Claire was two, I took her for a well child checkup. They did some routine blood work. Her hemoglobin was way down. When we got her leukemia diagnosis, I mean, certainly the first thing that parents think about is, you know, how is this going to go? How will this end? Definitely very scary right off the bat, because that's such a leukemia and cancer. The things that you hear are, you know, typically all bad, and you think that the only outcome is going to be a bad one. But luckily, the doctors, you know, of course, reassured us that they're able to treat and do things to where that they can get her in remission, and that it wasn't as grim of an outlook as I thought it was.
3: You are the joy of my life.
2: It was so nice to be able to treat her here in Jackson at Children's. That greatly impacted her for the better, because she was able to sleep in her own bed, be with her sister and other family. It was so nice to be able to have something locally that could help us through that time. As soon as we were diagnosed, and really as soon as we got there to the hospital, we got all kinds of fun toys and things that the nurses and the child life specialists and people brought by her. We got games and puzzles and stuffed animals and

0: and art supplies and things like that. And that made such a huge difference in her treatment and her outlook on the process.
1: When I went to the treatment spot, I liked the toys. And I got a toy one time in the other hospital room when I had to stay in there for 2 weeks. And it was a little fishy game.
0: We wanted to be able to give back. We did a toy drive through Facebook and then friends and family and collected 650 toys that we then gave to the Children's Hospital to be able to give out to other kids and parents that are going through something similar, because it made a big difference to me as a mom.
2: You are the joy of life.
0: My dream for Mary Claire would be to be able to be cancer-free for life, finish up her chemo treatments next year, and then have all of this just become something that we think back on as a time that, you know, is just a part of our lives, but that doesn't define her, and just do everything that she wants to and not have any sort of being held back.
1: Call now, 601-496-KIDS, or text the word GROW to 51555.
3: Thank you for giving.
4: Thank you for helping.
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0: I'm such a fan of hers. That is Alexandra Kay, Straight for the Heart, here on your hometown country, US 96.3. So, Tracy, you were saying that she actually got her start, was it on TikTok?
1: Yeah, Tim McGraw saw her covering one of his songs, and he shared it, then invited her out on tour with him. So, she got signed not too long after that. It's been opening for Jelly Roll some. I mean, she's, doing her thing.
0: I love it. Absolutely love it. You know what else I love? I love a good triple match.
1: Yeah.
0: Triple match underway here with the Mississippi Miracles Radiothon. Our friends at Ace Hardware. You have until noon to have your money go further with the Mississippi Miracles Radiothon. $15 becomes $45. $1,000 becomes $3,000. $5,000 becomes $15,000.
1: This is the time you want to give your best gift so we can triple it. We don't know if we'll have another triple match today. This is the final day of the Mississippi Miracles Radiothon, and we don't say that lightly. It is miracles that you are making possible for 50 cents a day. That's a bargain.
0: So you're you're sitting there talking about miracles. One of the miracles, there's a baby. There's a baby at Children's right now. The smallest baby in the NICU. 1 pound, 3 ounces.
1: I know. That's what Fisher and I were just saying. Like, how do you even know what that is? Like, I don't even know.
0: My headphones weigh more than that.
1: It's tiny, tiny, tiny. But the increases, the survival chances increase because she is at Children's. And that's just the way that hospital operates. And you can be a part of it.
0: That's right. 601-496-KIDS. That's 601-496-5437. Triple match going on thanks to Ace Hardware from now until noon. 601-496-5437. It's the Mississippi Miracles Radiothon right here on US 96.3.
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2: All right, it is, of course, like they said, the Mississippi Miracles Radiothon, and we are currently under a triple match!
3: That means every dollar that you give is tripled, but we are running out of time. So if you have been considering giving, today is payday. 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All you've got to do is text Kids to 601-995-9600. 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Apple Pay, PayPal, Venmo. Super easy to do. Less than 5 minutes to set it up. Or if you want to actually call and make a donation, you can do that as well.
2: So I was looking at some of the names that have come across here who have taken advantage of the triple match. And this is suspicious. It looks like my mom has made a donation. My mom, okay, in all seriousness, she did text me to let me know. But yeah, my mom made a donation. And they're listening online. They're listening through, I believe, Alexa.
3: Yeah.
2: Is how they're listening. So she made a donation. They got tripled. Triple, which is awesome.
3: Thank you, Fisher's mom.
2: Yes, Ace Hardware, of course, is making it happen from now until noon. 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We need you and officially 9 others to a call 601-496-KIDS. 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And become a Miracle Giving Club member or make the one-time donation. 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
3: Right. It's tripled. Chandrea gave $50. That's $150. Hey. Lisa gave $100 from Rolling Fork. That turns into $300. Kathy in Tumsupa gave $100. That turns into $300. It's just a really fun thing to see coming across.
2: Absolutely. You know what I have to say about that?

0: 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It goes right to the Children's of Mississippi. 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

0: That is George Burge, your hometown country, US 96.3 with Rod. Fisher Alexander here. It is the Mississippi Miracles Radiothon, encouraging you to pick up the phone and make your money get tripled. Thanks to Ace Hardware, 601-496-KIDS, 601-496-5437. Of course, you can also text the word KIDS to our number, 601-995-9600. We'll send a link to your phone, and you can give that way as well. Now, Tracy, she's so precious. Emma is so precious.
1: Emma, we're so excited. Emma is here with her mom, Melinda. How are you, girl?
2: We've been good.
1: You've been good? Yeah, what you been doing?
2: Oh, you know, school started again.
1: Yeah.
2: We're back in fourth grade, and I am now 9 years old, and we never knew this moment would come.
1: Yeah.
2: See, back in 2019, my spine was barely even bent, and now it's bent badly.
1: Yeah.
2: And, we just have to wear like a daytime, nighttime brace 18, 20 hours a day.
1: Yeah.
2: And we're just hoping it gets better.
1: Well, that's a cool little brace. It's pink with hearts on it.
2: Yeah. We actually got to pick out the designs.
1: You did?
2: Yeah. Wow. And I picked out this one as I really want. Uh-huh. And the other one were like rock and roll unicorns in case they didn't have the hearts.
1: All right, well, a unicorn's not a bad backup. Not too bad.
2: No.
1: Now, Melinda, she...

0: is just growing up. She's so tall. She's gotten so big.
1: Yeah, we are growing and rocking life, and you would never know that, you know, she ever had a heart defect or had anything else going on. She's just your rough and tumble fourth grader, you know, 9 years old and living life.
0: Where do you go to school?
2: I go to school at Pisgah Elementary.
0: At Pisgah, are they the Dragons?
2: Yeah.
0: Yeah? Do you, like, cheer them on for football and baseball and all the fun stuff?
2: Either I'm going to do dance camp or cheer camp. We're going to go to, one night we're going to go to a football game, and we're going to cheer the football players
0: on. Oh, that'll be fun. I love Friday night football. So much fun. And you are getting so big. Now, your little brace, how long do you have to wear your brace? Do you know yet?
2: I have to wear it for about a year or so.
0: Yeah.
2: Until we get the back surgery, and then we're going to hope that helps.
0: Yeah. Are you ever scared about going into surgery?
2: Sometimes it can be a little scary. But once you get to know your surgeons well, like I have, it's like, it kind of feels like, once you, like, say, like, I've had lots and lots of surgeries done, mm-hmm. once you get to know the surgeons and all that, it's kind of like the hospital is your little home.
0: Yeah, so you trust them.
2: Yeah.
0: Yeah. Did they make you feel happy when you come in?
2: Yeah, like, every Tuesday night, say if we were there Tuesday night, uh-huh. they have, like, a little... in the playroom, they have like a little party, and we get to go, all the kids, if they want, we get to go in and play and get to know people.
0: Well, I'm mad because at an adult hospital, we do not have party rooms. So we don't get to have the fun that y'all do at Children's of Mississippi, and they make you feel better.
2: Yeah. They give you joy, and they make you feel happy of what you're going through. Even though you're going through tough times, there are some times where they can make you feel happy and all that. And even they can give you stuffed animals. I've gotten so many stuffed animals for them. Because, like, basically I've been there my whole life.
0: Yeah, yeah. Well, what would you tell somebody, like, if you had another little girl that was your age that was getting ready to go to Children's for the first time and she was really scared, what would you tell her?
2: I would tell her not to be afraid, because they're actually real fun once you get to know all the doctors very well. Uh-huh. And they give you out gifts.
0: Yeah.
2: And, like, they give you, like, stuffed animals. Like, I got, like, a flamingo and a dinosaur. And, like, they make you feel real calm and happy once you get to know them very well.
0: Boy, I'll tell you what, she's just like a little ambassador. Just
3: right?
1: Yeah, she loves talking about her hospital. Like, that is like, Amber has joked saying if I could hire her on right now, she would come work with us because she loves it.
3: So whenever you get older, we're going to be fighting for you too. We'll need you to come work for us here in radio.
2: My dream job is to be a nurse.
0: Really?
2: Yes.
0: I think I heard that you, your mom was like trying to, she said, we're going to start getting a fund together for nursing school. That means when I get old, you can take care of me. How about that?
2: Yeah.
0: Okay. Thanks. That makes me feel better. I want a stuffed flamingo, too. Okay? All right.
3: Good deal. Is awesome. Well, of course, going on right now, it is a triple match. 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That's 601-496-5437. 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Your money gets tripled for the next, just over 3 minutes. So, if somebody is thinking about calling, Emma, tell them to call right now.
2: Yeah, it's just call.
0: Do you know what a triple match is, Emma? It triples your money. So if somebody gives a $5 bill, it turns into $15. It's like magic. So they got to call now and make their money triple.
1: Call now.
3: That's right. You heard Emma. Call now. 601-496-5437. It's the Mississippi Miracles Radiothon right here on US 96.3. 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
2: 601-496-KIDS. That's 601-496-5437 here on the Mississippi Miracles Radiothon. Fisher and Tracy here. So what do those numbers do? What exactly does that do? Well, if you happen to be new to the channel and you're going, what in the world is going on? Should I be hearing country music? Well, yeah, we are playing country music, but we're also looking to raise money for Children's of Mississippi. And every year, we take a couple of days off from our regular programming. And what we do is we promote Children's of Mississippi. And basically, we look to raise money for the life-saving equipment that they need in order to continue to provide services to the public at a high level.
3: It's such an important thing that they take care of the whole child, and this is where we get to come in and help that. Now, this hour is what we call a shopping hour because there is a piece of equipment that we are trying to buy. Now, I know if you love shopping as much as I do, this is right up your alley, okay? So here's what we're trying to get. It is a big ask for this noon hour, okay? We need a Gatekeeper mini portable treadmill. These are kid-sized. They work exactly for them, help keep their muscles strong. They're about $3,500 each. So what we need are 19 people who are willing to give $15 a month. That makes you a Miracle Giving Club member, and you can be a part of getting these mini portable treadmills. Now, for a child working to walk again, every step is a victory. We were talking to someone earlier this morning. They climbed several steps. And Blake Stone.
2: Yeah,
3: he climbed several steps. And I'm like, I don't even know if I can climb that many. But they have to have that specialized equipment. And it's not the same if it's adult size. Everything has to be kid size. And this is where we come in to help. Like Fisher said, we know this is a little off center from what we normally do. But honestly, is it? Because we are right here in Central Mississippi. We love our hospital. We love our people. We know you do too. And we know how much you love to band together and help others. And here's a chance for 19 of you to stand in the gap and say, you know what? I'm gonna do it. $15 a month or a one-time gift. It could be a one-time gift. That's plenty. We're gonna get this treadmill done today.
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1: Starks Bentley, your hometown country, US 96.3. Here during the Mississippi Miracles Radiothon. Fisher Alexander here, and let me tell you about something here. Over at the Children's of Mississippi, did you know that there are 8 children that are receiving chemotherapy treatment for cancer today? Can you imagine 8 children total? 8 kids. 8 kids are going to be spending the day away from their friends, from school, from sports, all while praying that the treatment that they're receiving works. 8 kids right now. That is unbelievable. And I mean, I'm thinking about my daughter. We're going to pick her up this evening. She's got a cappella rehearsal, I believe, after school. And then she's got a rehearsal that she's going to go to for a play that she's in. I mean, she's got a bunch of activities. And I just couldn't imagine her not being able to do that because she is at the hospital receiving some form of treatment. Now, if you have had any experience with Children's of Mississippi, you know how amazing that hospital is. You know how amazing the staff is. Call and become a Miracle Giving Club member, and it's just $15 a month. But if, let's say, you don't want to do the commitment and you just want to do a one-time donation of, say, $10 or $20 or $100, 601-496-KIDS. That's 601-496-5437. Make a difference now and call the Schwartz & Associates phone banks. Again, that's 601-496-5437. Here's another example of the reason why you should give.
2: Before arriving to Children's Hospital, we were actually planning on going to the beach that week. My gut feeling was telling me that something was wrong with Kate. So I took her to the doctor, the pediatrician, and they took some blood, and her blood count was very low, and that's what sent us to Children's Hospital. The doctor took us into a room and told us, after having a bone marrow biopsy, that Kate did indeed have leukemia, acute myeloid leukemia. And my first reaction, I just started crying, because when you think of cancer, you think of the worst, and it's your child. But after a couple of minutes of crying, the doctor reassured me that we have a roadmap, that's their treatment plan, and we are going to get her healthy.

The treatment at Children's Hospital was superb. All of the doctors and nurses are very passionate about what they do. They're very knowledgeable, and they knew exactly the steps that needed to be taken in order to get Kate on the road to health.

we got to know the nurses and doctors very well. They become like family because that becomes your second home. And they try to make it as comfortable as they can, not only for the patient, but for the patient's family, the parents. We were spending nights up there. Especially want to give all the thanks to all the doctors and the nurses there for their knowledge, their passion for helping children and doing everything in their power to getting our baby girl cancer-free.

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4: It's hot and sunny out there across central Mississippi. We're in the 90s climbing to the low 100s for the actual air temperature later this afternoon. Feel like temperatures up to 108. We'll stay dry and hot today with more low 100s this weekend. I'm meteorologist Matt Standridge.
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0: Nothing like a little hearty during the Mississippi Miracles Radiothon. Your hometown country, US 96.3. Fisher Alexander and Tracy Lee here. All right, Tracy, we're doing something special during the noon hour. Going a little shopping. We're going for a Gatekeeper mini portable treadmill. Now, these bad boys cost about $3,500 each, which is comes out to about 19 Miracle Giving Club members, or you can make a one-time donation, and we need that from now to one.
1: No, we need 11. Need 11. We have 8 people that have done it. So here's how you give: 601-496-5437. You can call that number or you can text KIDS to 601-995-9600, which is our number here, and we will send you a link and you can sign up to give online.
0: And there are a lot of reasons why, and here's another.
2: Hello, I am Charcela Steve, and I'm here with my son, Grayson Simmons. Grayson was diagnosed with Joubert syndrome November of 2019. Joubert syndrome is a rare genetic disorder that affects the cerebellum, which is the brain area that controls balance and coordination.
3: I

3 months, and his pediatrician, Jennifer Fales, she's amazing. She was like, okay, we're going to have to get him into therapy. And I, as a first-time mom, I freaked out. I'm like, therapy, he's perfect. There's nothing wrong with him. He wasn't sitting up by himself. He wasn't, his muscle, you could tell that his muscle tones was very low. And so when he started going to therapy, he still wasn't, you know, doing what a typical 5-6 month-year-old would do. That's when she put in a referral for us to go to see a neurologist at the Children's Hospital. We did the MRI, and it came back that he had Joubert. I remember the day he called me. I was sitting in the car with my sister, and I got outside the car, and he said, yeah, you know, this is Joubert. It's a rare genetic disorder. I had never heard of it, and he was just telling me all of the things that could possibly happen. He may or may not walk. He may or may not talk. And I just, everything just went black. I'm like, you mean I'll never get to hear my baby say mama or hear him say I love you? I'm a first-time mom. I was 21. I didn't know. To me, I'm like, I'm still young. I don't know much about anything, really, and especially not being a mom. And we all know that being a mom does not come with a manual. That's when it got started.

was scared. I was nervous, but you have to do what you have to do as a mom. And I will say that it gets better. It gets easier. I never thought I would say that. I'm like, but I just look back over the things we have overcome and went through, and I'm just like, you know what? I can do this. You know, it's going to be okay. It's not a walk in the park every day, but God has the final say so. In their little world, everything is all right. Everything is perfect. That's what keeps me going. And because my mom said, she was like, Char, you're upset. You're crying. Where she was like, but look at your child. Look at Grayson. She said, in his world, everything is, he don't know he's supposed to be up walking. He doesn't know that he's having seizures. You know that. So, of course, it is terrifying to you, but your baby is happy. My daily prayer is that one day my baby will walk. And we are so thankful for the Children's Hospital of Mississippi. What I love about them is that they care about every patient that enter into those doors. And they're intentional, they're loving, they're caring. Grayson has had over 3 surgeries. I've never felt like scared or like, Lord, what is gonna happen? You know, I always felt comfortable giving him up to them, and he's always come out 100% better, and just, we love them. I just adore them, and we're so thankful to be a part of that hospital. Like, if you looked up the best hospital around in the dictionary, yeah, that the Children's of Mississippi

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0: As Kojo in the fall, your hometown country, US 96.3, here during the Mississippi Miracles Radiothon. I'm Fisher Alexander here with Tracy Lee. So, Tracy, this hour, we're talking a little bit about it. There's this Gatekeeper mini portable treadmill, which is very important for kids in their rehabilitation.
1: Yes, and if we need 10 more people to become Miracle Giving Club members, all you got to do is call. It doesn't matter what you give. That would be very helpful. 601-496-5437.
0: So let me just ask you this. 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
1: Right now.
0: Right now is the best time, because when you think about it, if let's say you've got a couple extra bucks in your wallet, or maybe you got some money in the bank and going, you know what, I want to pay it forward. I want to help out and I want to make a donation to Children's in Mississippi. And the thing to remember, and my family experienced this late last year, you never know when you're going to need it, but you are so glad because it's there. 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
1: Right. 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

0: It is the Mississippi Miracles Radiothon, where we encourage you to become a Miracle Giving Club member. It's just $15 a month, and you can give by calling this number. 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That's 601-496-5437. So we get a chance to sit down and interview and talk to some of our fantastic sponsors, including Dr. Andrew Harris with the Winning Smile Dental Group. And Dr. Harris, it's good to see you.
1: Yeah, you too. Thank you for having me.
0: All right, so Children's of Mississippi, it is one of these hospitals where you see it on Woodrow Wilson. You hope that you don't have to go there. But when you do, you're glad that it is. And you actually have a personal story with that,
1: indeed,
0: don't you?
1: Indeed, yeah. Just recently, as a matter of fact, my daughter, who was exhibiting some symptoms that we ended up having to go down there to get some scans done and wound up with appendicitis and had to have emergency surgery to have her appendix out. Yeah, yeah. So she got herself a few nights stay there at the hospital. And gosh, I mean, beginning to end, it was a great experience for us.
0: So talk a little bit about the doctors and how they treated you and your family.
1: Yeah, no, great experience from beginning to end, all the way through from the ER visit all the way up to the room. We had great nursing staff as well. Shout out to McKay, Lindsay, and Kelsey.
0: Right.
1: I drew a blank on it there for a second. No, all three of them were great. And then the doctor crew that came through pre-op for surgery, Dr. Morris did a great job. He was very thorough. Dr. Shack, our anesthesiologist, all of them, just a really, really great team down there.
0: Yeah. So how long were y'all at Children's?
1: Well, let's see. So we started there on Saturday, went home on Tuesday. So yeah, we were there for a few days. Surgery was Sunday, and then had a couple nights stay after that. Yeah.
0: And then the rooms themselves, kind of talk about that, about how comfortable they are for families.
1: Yeah, no. So, I mean, we have another kid at home and a dog and everything. So I was there throughout the day, but then we would go home at nighttime. So my wife stayed, and comfortable room for her to stay in. The room itself was comfortable for my daughter as well. Roomy and modern. It was recently updated as well. They just really take really good care of us there, or took good care of us there. And it was a great experience. Yeah, from beginning to end.
0: Once again, getting a chance to visit with Dr. Andrew Harris with the Winning Smile Dental Group. So being a sponsor of the Mississippi Miracles Radiothon is something that's very important to you guys.
1: Yeah, not just myself, but my partners as well. I've had similar experiences just over the years in the past, and it's something that we feel it's real important to sponsor every year, just from the aspect of being able to give back after some of the experiences that we've all had personally there. And so, you know, it being a local hospital and close to us and dear to our hearts, we find it really important every year.
0: Now, if someone happens to be listening to this right now and they're thinking, you know what, I want to change dentists, or I want to go to a dentist that supports Children's of Mississippi, how can they find out more?
1: Yeah, no, great question. So we've got a great website, thewinningsmile.com. You can find us all over social media as well. Facebook, Instagram, I believe even TikTok now. We've got some of the ladies are putting together TikToks. I get roped into doing some of those sometimes. So if you want to see Dr. Harris goofing off on TikTok, I'm on there somewhere.
0: Doing any dancing, maybe singing a song or two?
1: Please don't put the idea in their head. Please.
0: Embarrassing videos of Dr. Andrew Harris, just search for the Winning Smile Dental Group on TikTok. That's what we're...
1: we do have, we just partnered with a group in Ridgeland. So we have our flagship offices, Brandon, and then Flowood, Clinton, Madison, and then just newly added a Ridgeland location.
0: There's definitely a location near you.
1: That's right. That's right. Come find us.
0: All right. Now, and if you in turn would like to become a Miracle Giving Club member, or call and make a donation, whether it's one time or you want to, you know, become a repeat offender, as we sometimes like to say, by giving $15 a month and joining the Miracle Giving Club, call 601-496-KIDS. Again, that's 601-496-5437. 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
1: Yeah, thank you for having me.
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1: yes,
0: your hometown country, US 96.3. Is that your favorite song that we're playing right now on the station, Tracy?
1: We are doing a Miracle Giving Club memory drive.
0: She completely sideswiped that one. I'm not answering that at all.
1: All right, well, seriously, we still need five people to call 601-496-5437. Will you be one of those? We have one person on the phone, so that means we only need four.
0: That's right.
1: Four people.
0: You and four others. 601-496-KIDS. That's 601-496-5437. And this hour, we're raising money for this Gatekeeper Mini Portable Treadmill, which helps with the rehabilitation of a lot of the patients there. It specializes in, it's like a pediatric treadmill that, again, specializes with rehabilitation. Mm-hmm. And it's just, it's an important part of the, again, rehabilitation process that a lot of the patients go through there. And if you'd like to help out, call now at 601-496-KIDS. That's 601-496-5437. Of course, you can also go to our website over at us963.com and find out more. 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
2: 601-496-KIDS. That's 601-496-5437. As it is the second and final day of our two-day venture for the Mississippi Merle for Children's of Mississippi. It's called the Mississippi Miracles Radiothon. Now, we do have a new goal this hour, Tracy. We're looking for a total of 8 kids who are coming into chemotherapy treatment today, but we're looking for 8 new Miracle Giving Club members. Or if you want to make a one-time donation, all the money stays here in Mississippi, and you can make that donation at 601-496-KIDS. That's 601-496-5437.
3: I hate that we even have to have pediatric oncology. I just hate that. Absolutely hate it. But good stories are happening at Children's of Mississippi. We're here with the Hudsons today. And Remy, I'm so excited that you are here. Her mom, Kara, how are y'all?
4: We're good. She is, you know, keeping us on our toes right now. This is the understatement with her at the moment.
3: How old is she now?
4: She just turned 3 about a couple of weeks ago. Which does not seem real compared to what we were when we were born. So
3: yeah. Right, talk about that. She was born.
4: She was born at 25 weeks and a day because I had a severe form of preeclampsia. When she was born, she weighed 1 pound and 6 ounces and was 11 and a half inches long. You know, most 25 weekers don't do great. Yeah. At that age, they prepare you for all the different possibilities of what could happen, what could go on. And I also knew some of it already because I'm a pediatric physical therapist as well. And so in the back of my mind, I'm like, it's too early. We can't do this. But we had some of the best care while we were at Children's of Mississippi. She was in the Wiser micropreemie NICU for about 6 weeks and then had to have a surgery to close a hole in her heart. And then we were in the Sanderson NICU for another 3.5 months. So we were there a total of 5 months exactly.
2: Wow.
4: Yes.
3: That's a long time.
4: it's a very long time. We came home 2 days after Christmas in 2023. Yeah. We've had quite the experience, and it's interesting being both a practitioner at the hospital and being a parent of a patient who goes there. We get to see the benefits that the Radiothon gives, both as the practitioner and the parents, and the support that everybody's

0: able to give.
1: Yeah. So, Dad, how's she doing now?
2: She's doing good.
1: Yeah?
2: Keeping us on our toes. As a three-year-old, that's for sure.
1: Does she have you wrapped around her finger?
2: Oh, no. No, not at all. Not at all.
0: No.
3: I smell something.
0: He's not the one who's wrapped. It's all the grandparents.
1: Oh,
0: they
1: yeah.
0: They're like, hey, can I have this? She'll go up to them and just ask. And they're like, yeah, baby, how many do you want? And I'm like, we've got enough toys. Those can stay at your house.
1: Right. Aw. Well, it's a unique perspective you have, like you said, being a medical professional and then seeing it from a parent's side. Which one was harder?
0: The parent side.
1: Yeah.
0: Because you know everything that you've learned as a medical professional, and sometimes it'll go all out the window, but at the same time, I think that's also the reason that we've done as well as we have over the past 3 years. She's now to the point of where we're walking independently, taking steps for pretty good distance. And we'll let you know exactly what she wants when she wants it. And not everybody's able to say that, but we've yeah. had the access to that because of the children's hospital.
1: Yeah, she's been a little chatty since she got here. She's been talking.
0: She is the sassiest little thing. Do you want to say hey? You don't want to say hey?
1: No.
3: Got shy when the mics came on.
1: Well, she is so cute and a success story from Children's of Mississippi. What does the future look like?
0: The future's only up from here. Yeah. You know, we expect her to be really functional, to be able to do just about anything she'll want to do. What, baby? And letting her choose her goals and go from there.
1: Okay, girl. Look at you getting to choose your goals. Do you know what you want to do when you grow up?
4: Yeah.
1: What do you want to do?
0: What are you going to be when you grow up?
3: Work in radio.
1: It's a hard question.
0: Yeah, you want to work in radio? Yeah. I think you could do it.
1: I think you could do it, too. I know you could. If they let me and Mr. Fisher do it, they'll let anybody do it.
3: Yeah, that's right.
1: It.
0: Yeah.
1: Yeah. Well, we're so glad it's good news from here on up. And we were talking before we went on the air about just the challenges of being parents to just a three-year-old and the whole bed sleeping and all the things that you go through. And I'm sure that it's a good problem to have at this point.
0: It is.
1: Yeah.
2: It is.
3: All right. Well, once again, thank you all so much for coming by. 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That's 601-496-5437. Let's make the Schwartz and Associates phone banks ring. Well, Hudsons, thank you all for coming in. We appreciate it.
0: Thank you.
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0: 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Fisher and Tracy here. We are in the middle of day two, actually on the second half of day two of the Mississippi Miracles Radiothon, where we're going to wrap up officially at 6 o'clock today. And what we're doing is we're looking to raise some funds for Children's of Mississippi. Now, Tracy, if somebody hadn't been listening or if they happen to be new to the channel and they're tuning in, they're going, what in the world? What's going on?
1: Yeah, we do this once a year. And thank you so much for giving us the leeway to do this. We are a locally owned radio station, which they're very few and far between these days as bigger companies are coming in and gobbling those up. We are owned by a family out of Meridian. And once a year, we like to partner with the only children's hospital in the state of Mississippi. Because we are Mississippi owned, we want to give back to the state of Mississippi, and we can't think of a better way to do that than giving back to the children. So twice a day, or 2 days once a year, we ask you if you would like to join us in helping meet goals for Children's of Mississippi. What does that look like? It looks like you giving your best donation. And if you would like to be a monthly giver, it's called a Miracle Giving Club member. It's $15 a month is the asking price. You can give as little or as much as you want. That's just what the recommended amount. But you just sign up. It comes out of your bank account, your Venmo, your PayPal, your Apple Pay, however you want to sign up. And that goes directly to Children's of Mississippi. It does not leave the state. It goes for research, for equipment, to keep that hospital going. So it helps our most defenseless citizens in Mississippi.
0: And there are currently 8 kids at Children's that they've come in today for chemotherapy treatment. So what we're asking for is we're asking for you and a total of 7 of your friends to become Miracle Giving Club members. Now, we've got 2 on the books right now. Mm-hmm. So it's really just you and 5 of your friends. So if you've, working around cubicles, get to the Children's Hospital.
1: Yeah.
0: All you got to do is call 601-496-KIDS. That's 601-496-5437. We got to make these Schwartz and Associates phone banks ring. Let me check right quick. We don't have anybody on the phones right now.
1: Nobody on the phone. If you're in an office, this is how cost effective this is, okay? 50 cents a day. So you think about it. If you work with 5 people and you all give 50 cents a day, what is that, $2 a month? I mean, you think, because you like, if I'm going to give on Monday, Fisher's going to give on Tuesday, we're going to do that. You pull together and your whole office can be a Miracle Giving Club member.
0: It's easy
1: to
0: do.
1: Think about that. Super easy.
0: 601-496-KIDS. That's 601-496-5437. Let's go ahead and make those Schwartz and Associates phone banks ring. 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
8: It is hot out there this afternoon. Across central Mississippi, we have some upper 90s and even a few low 100 degree reading reports coming in. We'll stay dry and hot all day long, and we'll stay dry and hot this weekend. Heat alerts in place as we'll be hitting the low 100s. I'm meteorologist Matt Stendridge.
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0: That is up-and-coming artist Stella Lefty in Boston. 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
1: Oh, here, Kim, this one's on. Yeah.
0: Kim is here.
2: I have missed y'all. How are you?
0: Welcome back, Kim. Yes.
1: Thank you.
0: So you know what's going on today, right?
2: Absolutely. Day two of the Radiothon. We are raising money for
0: children's. Are we doing a Radiothon?
2: Children's of Mississippi. Yes, we are looking for Miracle Giving Club members. Am I right?
0: That's right. Woo-hoo! That's right. Okay, so that's the reason why we're here is, of course, to get donations for Children's of Mississippi. And kind of the goal this hour is we need five total Miracle Giving Club members or one-time donations. And what we're doing is in honor of the eight kids that are coming in for chemotherapy treatment today.
2: I heard you talk about that a little while ago. That breaks your heart to think about, as an adult, you know how difficult and challenging it can be to watch somebody you love, an adult, go through something like that. But to have children who are experiencing that too, that's hard. And it's hard to think about.
0: And as a matter of fact, you know, the Renfros, they went through something similar, and here's their story.
3: My name is Evan. I have spine bifida. And just the amazing research and work that the hospital does, they are doing it for the children of the hospital. They do it to show their love. At one point, I just felt like giving up, but then I remember the love that I receive at the children's hospital, and I just cannot thank them enough.
4: As a person that spent 6 weeks in the hospital with my child, one of the main things that I can recall seeing is there's a plaque on the wall in each of the rooms, and the sleeper sofa that I had to sleep on says that it was provided through the Radiothon. Having a quote-unquote bed versus sleeping in a chair, when you have to get rest to be able to take care of your child, and you already don't get much sleep when you're in the hospital, but to do that on an actual fold-out bed rather than in a chair makes a huge difference.

0: the week of his 13th birthday, he spent in the hospital. Yeah. He got out and then, like, what, 2 months later, went back in for a week, and it was during his birthday.
1: They threw me a celebration of my birthday at the hospital, which I just find truly amazing.
0: The child life department, like you said, they came in, they decorated his room, and they brought him some, of course, they brought him some gifts, you know, and they made, like, a little poster that they put on the wall, and the doctors could sign it, and the nurses could sign it for him to have to remember, and whatever they can do to make the kid's day better is what they do. And the doctors too, I mean, when they come in, you know, they're like, they check, you know, whatever it is they're following, but then they're like, how are you? Are you doing okay? Anything you need? You know, it's not just come in, look at incisions or whatever and walk out. They check and make sure that everything is going on good, you know, mentally and physically.
2: God, I'm asking you to come change me.
0: Of course, you meet all different families going up there, and so we all cheer each other's families on, and you honestly see miracles happen in that hospital. You hear of a child that, you know, they've told the family, I don't know what else we can do. I don't know if they're going to make it. And then a few months later, you see that child on the ball field. Like, that is a miracle.
3: 601-496-KIDS. That's 601-496-5437. And help kids like me.

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1: 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That's 601-496-5437. And help kids like me.

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2: And let me tell you, my energy level is powered by Bubbler as well. 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It's the Mississippi Miracles Radiothon here on your hometown country, US 96.3. I'm Fisher Alexander here with Tracy Lee today. So, Tracy, you know, with the Mississippi Miracles Radiothon going on until 6 o'clock tonight, we are raising money for Children's of Mississippi, the state's only hospital that's just for kids. 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It doesn't go to 15 different other hospitals. It stays here in Mississippi, and every dollar, again, stays local, and it helps with our kids. And no child is ever turned away, regardless of their ability to pay, when they go to Children's.
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4: My job at the time of the incident was a buggy puller for the factory that I worked at, and there was a pallet. There was a strap on it, like the tie-down strap, they didn't take off. And when I got it, I stumbled, and I fell back and broke my wrist. I couldn't believe it happened. The older I was, and they say, I've always heard it's gonna take longer to get to heal back. I'm just like, I need to get back to work. At the time, me and my wife was talking. I said, no, we need to find, when we decided to hire a lawyer, we need to find a hire. And I said, well, let's try Mama Justice, because I always heard good things about her. And I said, no, we'll give her a try, and I'm glad I did. They have done an awesome job. I would recommend them in a heartbeat. I'm glad I called them when I did, because they have helped me out. It took a lot of fears, especially at the time when I was having issues with workman's comp. And when they took over, it eased my pain.
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0: You know, we've got a lot of things going on. Matter of fact, it's kind of to kind of like peel the curtain back. A lot of the families and the patients, mm-hmm. they'll come to the radio station right at about this time. So we're kind of navigating. We're kind of going, oh, wait, you know, you go here.
1: You're supposed to stand up over there.
0: You know. So, but yeah, no. So we're doing a little bit of navigating, and it's my fault. I took my eye off the screen for just a split second. I'm like, oh wait, dead air. But anyway. So, again, there are a lot of things that are going on. And coming up early next hour, we're going to get a chance to talk to the Walker family.
1: Yeah.
0: Victoria and Talia, they are both here. And
1: so How cute is it? Talia just popped in, and I'm like, oh, my gosh, I could eat her up.
0: Adorable.
1: So cute.
0: Oh, so adorable. But we'll get a chance to visit with her and her mom here in just a few minutes. But right now, let's hear... I guess one of the main reasons why we do the Radiothon is, of course, mm-hmm. to raise money for the kids of Mississippi. And the Pena family, just... You've got to hear this.
2: I'm Christy, and this is Christopher. We're from Richland. Christopher was born back in April 2008.

survived the heart transplant. So we got to take him home. At 45 days old, he was admitted into hospice the next day. All these milestones kept passing and passing, and then finally his first birthday came up, which we were never supposed to see. That was just a huge day for us. So they checked his heart, and they sent us home. 2 days later, the doctor called us back and said, I've had all my colleagues look at it, and I don't know how to explain this, but your son is healed. Christopher will be 3 in April.

First of all, there's no place like home. Being at home, having your family, having a support system. They've become like our family. They love us. They really, truly love Christopher. They see his name in the system when he's coming in. They anticipate it when they know it. When he's sick, they know it before family members do. They're watching for his name. I mean, these people really do care for Christopher. It's not just a job, which that's huge to me. His cardiologist, matter of fact, he's been on the brink of retirement pretty much since Christopher's been born. He's been kind of hanging around to see what he's going to do. So we'll see, but it's kind of fun to know that you got a doctor hanging around, holding his retirement off just to see what this child's going to do. And this hospital here is the best hospital we have in the state that can take care of our children. And every day it's getting better. 'Cause baby,

0: The doctors make it fun. The nurses make it fun. They try to do everything they can do to make it the least intimidating as possible. They talk to them like they're children. They don't talk to them like they're a little adult. And that means a lot. You don't get that treatment everywhere. And we were at the cancer clinic like the first time. We're trying to keep them held up, you know, don't get into everything. And the receptionist there says, that is a child. You let him get out and play. And that's that clinic. We let him get out and play and he runs around. And I've honestly never seen such a nice clinic. They're so accommodating to the family and the patient.
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2: 601-496-KIDS. That's 601-496-5437. That's the number to call. And you can help out kids right here in Mississippi at Children's of Mississippi, the state's only hospital dedicated just for kids. And you're paying it forward when you think about it, because you never know when you're going to need it, but you're going to be so glad that it is there if you need it. 601-496-KIDS. That's 601-496-5437. As a matter of fact, Kim, we've got one family very, very glad that Children's gets funded the way that it does.
3: That's right. Absolutely. Fisher, thank you. Of course, you've met Victoria Walker and her little girl, Talia. Over the years, we've got to visit with you during Radiothon, and it's so good to see you, Talia.

0: You look like you've grown since I saw you last year. How old are you now?
1: Six.
0: 6 years old. Where do you go to school?
1: Mercy Prep.
0: Oh, well, I'm glad you took a little time off to come see us today. All right, Mom, Victoria, tell us a little bit about Talia's birth, because she was born with some congenital medical issues. Is it heart, kidneys, and intestines?
2: Yes.
0: Tell me what that was like when you got the news from the doctors. What did they tell you?
2: Well, we found out about that. They first told us that Talia was going to have too many issues for her to even have a normal life, or even her to have life, period. And they wanted to go ahead and terminate the pregnancy at 10 weeks of pregnancy.
1: Yeah.
2: And I said no. Because if God allowed it to be here, that means God was going to manifest it. So we wanted to let God do what it is that he do.
0: Absolutely.
2: And we've made it now to 6 years old, and they said she wasn't going to make it past 10 weeks of pregnancy.
0: Talia's a walking miracle.
2: Yes. So. And all because we had the Children's of Mississippi. We had people who cared. We had people who walked me through steps that I didn't know. People, complete strangers, that treated us like family.
0: So when doctors gave you the diagnosis, what went through your mind at that time?
2: What is going on? Mm-hmm. What are we going to do? What are we doing? Mm-hmm. How are we going to get through this?
0: Right. Well, is there anybody, doctors, nurses at the hospital who you do see to this day from the beginning, and now that Talia's 6 years old, that they've been there for you the whole time?
2: Dr. Albert Simpson, cardiologist. Mm-hmm. One of my best friends. I met him while I was pregnant with Talia, and he is still her doctor. We saw him on last week, and when I say he brings so much joy to my life, he is the absolute best.
0: I feel like we hear that so much, Fisher. The doctors, nurses, the providers at Children's of Mississippi, they become family, and we hear that over and over again.
2: Yes, definitely family.
0: All right.
3: I'd almost say, if I were to categorize them, they're the heartbeat of that hospital.
2: Absolutely.
3: I mean, we're talking about, but we're not talking about just the doctors. I mean,
2: we're talking about the nurses as well.
3: The nurses, the custodial staff. I mean, the people that are there, they are the true heartbeat behind that hospital.
0: Absolutely.
2: Yes.
0: Well, Victoria, share with us today, if you, as so many people, may have not had a chance to call during our radiothon, what would you say to them if they've been on the fence and they just haven't taken that step?
2: Take time to donate. Take time to give unselfishly. Last couple of years, it was my turn. We never know who turn is next. Mm-hmm. But to know that you have a place full of love, full of everything you can imagine. Y'all, this is better than going to Disney World. To have someone that doesn't even know you, but they treat you like family, and they take care of your child like it's their child.
0: Right.
2: That was something that was just completely incredible to me. She was like theirs.
0: How is Talia now?
2: Talia is doing much better. We saw Dr. Simpson. We still had a pinhole that was still leaking from the heart surgery. But when we went 2 weeks ago on Wednesday, it is completely closed on its own. And now we will go from seeing him once a year to once every 2 years.
0: Good.
2: So, yes.
0: Talia, I wanted to ask you one more question. She went out. Come on over here. Tell me what your favorite things to do, your favorite hobbies. What do you like to do?
1: I like to play Barbie dolls.
0: Well, I had a feeling you liked Barbie dolls. I saw you in your Barbie doll t-shirt not too long ago. Good to see you. All right, Good to see you. And we look forward to just watching you grow. Call right now, 601-496-5437. That's 601-496-5437. Or you can text KIDS to 601-995-9600. Victoria, thank you so much. It was great to see you. Talia,
2: thank you.
0: Thank you, sweetie.
1: You're welcome.
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0: It is the Mississippi Miracles Radiothon, your hometown country, US 96.3 with Warren Ziders, Fisher Alexander, and Kim Allen here today. So, Kim, the number that, folks need to call if they're wanting to help out Mississippi's only children's hospital is 601-496-KIDS. That's 601-496-5437. Now, I want to, I guess, reiterate that there's something special going on this hour. Kim, do you know what it is?
1: Yes, I do. Matching hour.
0: That's right. It is a double match. Thanks to our friends at Hancock Whitney Bank. They're doing a matching hour this hour. Where it, when you make a donation of $15, it becomes $30. 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So if you want to make a donation of up to $1,500, they will match it. So call 601-496-KIDS. That's 601-496-5437.
2: Why wouldn't you want to, right? 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
5: It is hot out there this afternoon. Across central Mississippi, we have some upper 90s and even a few low 100 degree reading reports coming in. We'll stay dry and hot all day long, and we'll stay dry and hot this weekend. Heat alerts in place as we'll be hitting the low 100s. I'm meteorologist Matt Stindridge.
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0: somewhere. 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
1: Can we talk about this? Are the kids in the car right now?
0: I have bubbler in my red Solo cup. It's bubbler. I just want to be perfectly clear. It is the Mississippi Miracles Radiothon here on your hometown country, US 96.3. Fisher Alexander, Kim Allen. We got Tracy somewhere in here as well. As what we're doing is we've got, of course, we're raising money for the kids in Mississippi, and there are a lot of reasons why, right, Kim?
1: Absolutely. I love that we get to brag about right here in central Mississippi, we have Mississippi's only children's hospital. So what we're asking you today, and I heard you and Tracy Lee talking about this morning, about how we are so blessed to have the children's hospital right here. What would we do without the Mississippi Children's Hospital? So what we're asking you to be a part of, an exclusive club, you can help our future kids, the future generation of Mississippi. We need 21 new Miracle Giving Club members this hour. And what's really special about this hour, it is a matching hour. That means if you give $15, make a pledge of $15, it'll become 30. Thank you to our friends at Hancock Whitney Bank. They're making it a matching hour.
0: That's right. It's a double match. 601-496-KIDS. 601-496-5437. Let's get those Schwartz and Associates phone banks are ringing. 601-496-KIDS. Call now. And here's another reason why you should call and become a Miracle Giving Club member.
2: I'm Heather, and I have had not one but two kids come to Children's of Mississippi. My daughter Riley was born with spina bifida, and my son Caleb injured his arm falling off of a trampoline. Riley has had 19 surgeries, I believe, at Children's over her 10 years of life, starting with when she was 1 day old. So Riley is probably one of the strongest kids I know, because she has been through more than most adults probably go through in a lifetime. She does not let that get her down. She keeps high spirit, and she just keeps pushing forward regardless of what is thrown at her medically. She just keeps going regardless.
3: Don't play, just might miss your babies growing like mine did.
2: We've been very blessed to have Children's basically in our backyard, because we are from Pearl. Multiple specialties that she needs are within 15 minutes. We've got the ER that's close if we need it, and we've used it multiple times. It just gives us that kind of comfort that if we do need her physician, they are close and within a phone call if need be. The staff was great. The doctors, the nurses, they try to keep you as informed as possible. I don't even know if I can put into words how valuable it is to have this place so close to us. She's seen 10 plus specialties here at Children's. I would have never imagined that I would need that, but we as a family are blessed that it's here for her. You may not think that you need this building

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0: It is the Mississippi Miracles Radiothon, encouraging you to become a Miracle Giving Club member. 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So again, a chance to sit down and visit with some of our wonderful sponsors, including Adam Cox with Hancock Whitney Bank. It's good to meet you.
1: Good to meet you too.
0: So Children's of Mississippi has been a very important part of your family's life. Can you give us a brief story on how that was?
1: Yes, back when my daughter was 15 months old, around 2013, she was diagnosed with leukemia. And we had to go to Batson for several months and several years after the fact. And the great people there really served us well, her needs well. And it was just during an emotional time, stressful time, they were great to deal with.
0: I can imagine. And can you speak a little bit about the importance of the nurses and the doctors at Children's?
1: Oh, they were great. All of them, treated us with, as we were one of their own. I think we were there for a 45-day stint one time.
0: Gosh.
1: So

0: you know, you get to know those guys just like they're your own family. For sure. And it was very nice. They, you know, we knew them all, first name, last, you know, everybody knew us, and they were great.
1: And being that Children's is a hospital that serves the kids here in Mississippi and surrounding areas, it's also important to note about what Hancock Whitney Bank does, serving the community as well.
0: That's right. We, you know, we like to give back. You know, I'm a banker by day, but we always say we're always on. We want to be out in the community doing things that support the needs of not just our families, the families that we bank. Mm-hmm. And the Children's Hospital is one of the major places that we feel like, you know, we can take positive steps in that direction.
1: And of course, supporting the community, being a part of the community, it is all part of it. And if you happen to be listening to this and you're thinking, you know what, I'd like to find out more about Hancock Whitney Bank, Adam, how can they do that?
0: You could come see us at 200 Concourse Building on Highland Colony Parkway. I always say it's right across the street from Nukes, not to give them a plug, but it is. Or go to www.hancockwhitney.com.
1: Awesome. Well, Adam, if you wouldn't mind, would you go ahead and give the phone number real quick so folks, if they're interested and they want to become a Miracle Giving Club member, what numbers can they call?
0: You could dial 601-496-KIDS, K-I-D-S, and that's 5437. 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

0: Lee, Kim Allen.
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0: In studio. Hey, Kimmy. It's so good to have you here. I know you've been doing family stuff the last couple of days, so glad to have you back.
2: 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I am going to say we had a family medical emergency, and it really brings home what we're trying to do for Children's of Mississippi, and that is to raise money for our future kids. 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So it is a pleasure to be here, and a privilege to just remind you, if you haven't become a Miracle Giving Club member yet, this is the time to do it. 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
0: And you want to know something that's crazy? It is 25 years that we have been doing this. This is our 25th year to be doing the Children's Miracles Radiothon. I cannot believe it. Woo-hoo. 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
2: Kids can't wait!
3: No, they cannot wait. We need your help. We are raising money for Children's of Mississippi this hour. I am Tracy Lee. Kim Allen joins me in studio. We've got special guests, the U-Bank. So excited they're here.
4: That's right. I'm telling you, I want to point out that there is a dog on the floor here in the US 96.3 studio. And I love this. This is Clyde. We've got Emma, who is in middle school. The U-Banks come from Petal, Mississippi. Brad and Rebecca, good to see you guys.
5: Thanks for having us.
4: All right, so you've got, take us back to a few years back when Emma was how old when she had her first seizure?
5: She was 9 years old. It's the summer of 2023.
4: So tell me what that was like that day. What happened?
5: It was extraordinary. I actually was out of town in New Orleans at a convention. And I got a call from my middle son who said, hey, Emma's not responding. And then I lost them for about 45 seconds. I couldn't get them back. So I was a little bit of panic mode for about a minute and finally got them back. And they said, well, she's come to and we think she's had a seizure. By that time, the fire trucks and ambulances had arrived. And she'd had a full-blown, what we call a tonic-clonic seizure. And so that began our journey. They went to Children's Hospital that night by ambulance, or actually by car that night. And I drove from New Orleans and met them there in the ER.
4: Rebecca, you've got to share with us, when you went to Children's of Mississippi, what was that experience like when you first came into those doors? What did you feel?
6: Children's has always been really special. From the very first time that we went there, they treated us as not just another face, but an actual person. They listened to us. They answered all our questions, especially that first seizure. You know, it was an unknown world to us, and so we had lots of questions, and they answered every question that we needed. And every time we go back to Children's, we now have a family there. It's not a hospital. Like, we, even whenever we don't even have to go to, if we're just in the area because we live 2 hours away, we come up and just to visit and see them. They're that special.
4: I feel like we hear that so much.
3: So much. I was just thinking that. It's family, and it's not forced. Like, everybody genuinely feels that way. Emma, do you feel that way?
7: I do.
3: Yeah? And you're in what grade this year?
7: Seventh grade.
3: Okay, so junior high. Yeah, how's that working out?
7: It's okay. There's lockers and we can't use them for some reason.
3: Oh, okay. I'm going to side with Emma on this. You got to have your lockers.
4: I know.
3: One of the things we did was we always decorated our lockers. Back in the day, they had this thing called a magazine where we would cut pictures out and put them in our lockers, making us think that we were cool. That's a long time ago, Emma. But I hope you get to use your lockers one day. You need those. Yeah.
4: Well, how are you doing now, Emma?
7: I'm doing better than when I started with epilepsy. I really didn't know what was going on, but I think how I had the seizure was I was playing a DS game, and I was playing Lego Batman, and my mom said I dropped the DS, and that's all I could remember. And I just don't remember much.
3: Is that caused by, like, the blinking lights? Is that?
5: It could have been that time. Okay. It's very possible. She was light sensitive. She's not as much now, thankfully. It can all be sleep deprivation. It can be stress. It can be clustering kind of seizures. So she actually has three kinds of epilepsy. She has the big kind that she has absence and also focal seizures, the ones you can't even see. So it's been the journey.
3: Yeah.
4: Can you tell us about Clyde, Emma?
7: Clyde is really special for me. Plus, he is my first dog I've ever had. And my dad, I've prayed for every night to have a dog. Aww. And it still hasn't came true, but now it has.
4: And he's a special dog. Why is he so special?
7: He alerts my seizures, but he's also basically my normal dog without a vest. And he's just the best dude you could ever have when you don't have a friend.
3: Oh, so he's like your best friend. I'm a dog person too. We all are. We're all pet people at US 96.3. So I was just telling him I've got a little like Aussie poo and he's a feet sleeper and I do not like him being a feet sleeper. So I have to drag him up at night. Clyde's a little bigger than that. I don't know if you could drag him up, but he probably won't sleep on your feet, huh?
5: No. Where does he sleep?
7: I sleep with my back, but I turn my head to the side and he puts his little paws on my back.
3: Stop.
4: Oh, sweet.
5: Right on top of her, literally. Will not go to sleep until he's right on top of her.
7: Before I had a dog, I still needed something like...

0: my back for some reason. It's just a habit for me.
1: Yeah.
2: And he's got his own vest.
1: I love that.
2: Clyde has his service dog vest. All right, Mom and Dad. Brad, Rebecca, Eubank, tell us in your own words, for those that have been hearing our radiothon today, haven't picked up the phone to call, what would you say?
3: I would say, since this is the only children's hospital in the state of Mississippi, as a pastor, I'd visited the hospital many times, but to have your own child in there is a whole different experience, obviously. And what we've discovered is the incredible care, the compassion, the mercy that they offer. And as we said, the word family, they become people that you love and cherish. I talked to our nurse today. We're going to have to go back in September and do another EEG to kind of check out what's going on with her at night times. And so when you talk to them, it's like talking to a long-lost friend. Like, we haven't talked in several months since our last appointment. Mm-hmm. And we've been involved in a host of things there in multiple disciplines at the hospital. And every single person we've ever encountered has been kind. And I would tell people, even if you haven't had a kid there, it makes an impact on us. It makes an impact on people's lives when the unexpected happens and your life is completely turned upside down, because our life will never be the same again. But they have made it where it's not quite so bad and the questions get answered. And it's just been a real, I hate to call it enjoyable experience because it's not that, but it has been on some levels because of the care we've received at Children's.
1: Yeah, I feel like it's a calling for the people who work at Children's. It's not just a job. They're called to do this because they're special people and they operate in special gifts, like comforting a family and a child at the same time and still doing excellent medical care.
3: 100%. Could not agree more.
2: We appreciate you all. Thank you for coming by.
3: Thank you for having us.
2: Thanks, Emma.
0: Thank you for having us.
2: All right, we need you to call the Richard Swartz & Associates phone bank right now. 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

0: That is Lauren Elena and all my exes here on your hometown country, US 96.3. Fisher Alexander and Tracy Lee back here with you during the Mississippi Miracles Radiothon. It is the final stretch, and we're going to, at the 6 o'clock, announce the grand total dollar amount as far as how much you, Mississippi, have helped raise for the state's only hospital just for kids.
1: Yeah, we appreciate everything that you've done for the hospital during Radiothon. We know it's a little weird. It's not usually what US 96.3 does, but we do take a couple of days once a year to raise money for Mississippi's only children's hospital. And you are so faithful every year to stand in the gap for our kids. And we could not do this without you.
0: And one of the things that we're doing, and something we do every hour, is to kind of give you an idea of what it is that we're raising money for. So for this hour, we've got this neonatal crib, which costs right around $3,000 each, and they need a new one. So that we need a total of 11 Miracle Giving Club members, or if you want to do a one-time donation, to raise money so that we can purchase this. Now, for like a tiny baby who needs extra care, even their beds, the bed parts, are they, well, they need care as well.
1: Yeah.
0: And Children's provides these specialized neonatal cribs for these kids. And if you'd like to step up and help out, we'd encourage you to call 601-496-KIDS. That's 601-496-5437. Let's get these Schwartz and Associates phone banks are ringing. 601-496-5437. So, Tracy, we've got a couple accidents, right?
1: Yeah, we do. We're working an accident on I-20 westbound. That is right past Bolton at exit 26. Traffic really backed up, so expect some delays. And we have some police activity on I-55 northbound right past the Madison exit. That's Highway 463, exit 108. So expect some delays in that area. Watch for blue lights. Y'all buckle up and drive safely, please.
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11: It is hot out there this afternoon. Across central Mississippi, we have some upper 90s and even a few low 100 degree reading reports coming in. We'll stay dry and hot all day long, and we'll stay dry and hot this weekend. Heat alerts in place as we'll be hitting the low 100s. I'm meteorologist Matt Stindridge.
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0: It is the Mississippi Miracles Radiothon. Your hometown country, US 96.3 with Jake Owen, Fisher Alexander, Kim Allen, and Tracy is over here somewhere. So what we're doing is, Kim, we are raising money for Children's of Mississippi, and we need a neonatal crib. And they run at about $7,000. So what we need is we need 9 Miracle Giving Club members. Now, when you become a Miracle Giving Club member, what typically that means is it's $15 a month, and it's the best money that you can possibly spend, because when you see that $15 hit your account, you're like, man, I did something good.
1: Yeah, absolutely.
0: But if, let's say, you don't want to do, you know, you don't want the commitment, you've got, you know what, I don't know what next month's going to look like. Here's what you also can do. You can do a one-time donation. If you want to do the $15, if you want to do the $10, if you want to do $5,000, or even like yesterday, $15,000, all that money stays right here in Mississippi.
1: Right, to Mississippi's only children's hospital. Fisher, I want to mention this because you mentioned the way you can give money. And I just want to be very clear that we understand if you can only do a one-time pledge, that's okay. We get it. If that's what you can do, if you can do 15, 20, 25, every amount is going to make a difference. You're helping out children right here in Central Mississippi, and you are really taking care of our future generation. You can become a Miracle Giving Club member right now. 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That's 601-496-5437.
0: All right, and one of the reasons why we do this are for the variety of families that visit Mississippi's only children's hospital over at the Children's of Mississippi, like the Puckets.
2: What initially brought us to Batson was, I guess I was around 26, 25 weeks pregnant. And on one of our ultrasounds, our doctor said that everything did not quite look just right with Caroline's heart. Don't.

more than ever. He said it could be a shadow. We're not really sure, but we need you to go and see the specialist at UMC and just kind of make sure everything's where it needs to be and check out her heart. So we went, we saw Dr. Shores, who is Caroline's current cardiologist, actually, and she did a fetal echo. When we're lost in a desert night, and we're chasing our paradise. We were in there for, it was over an hour, and at that point, you realize everything is not exactly how it needs to be. You're my oasis. You're my oasis. You're my And so they told us that she had a very severe congenital heart defect called hypoplastic left heart syndrome. This life is made for each other, for each other. What that means is half of her heart did not develop. So she only has one ventricle. There is not a fix, really, that makes it okay for the rest of your life. The surgeries themselves are only about 20 to 25 years old. Nowhere to go. A three surgery process. She'll have her first surgery within the first week of life. She'll have another surgery at about 6 months. And then between 2 and 3 years, she'll have her last open heart surgery. We're gonna make it. You're my oasis. You're my oasis. It was a lot of information to take in. It was late enough in my pregnancy where I didn't have a whole lot of time to really stress over it because she was born at like 34 weeks. You're the one thing I need. We have a heart surgeon here and a whole heart team, and I can't tell you the peace of mind that gives us to be able to know that if something happened with Caroline,

0: we wouldn't have to fly halfway across the United States and be away from our family. And it's because of Batson's, you know, radiothons and fundraising efforts that we are able to have that program here. You're my oasis. The PICU here actually saved her life. When we're lost. Really have been just wonderful family to us. The place that you need to go.
1: Thank you for giving.
2: Thank you for helping.
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7: All right, several accidents to let you know about. First one is going to be I-20 going eastbound right past the Highway 27 South. This is going to be over closer to Vicksburg, the Utica exit, so expect delays. That's I-20 going eastbound. Another accident a little further, or a little closer into town, I should say. I-20 going westbound right past the Bolton exit. Expect delays there. If you happen to be anywhere near the Flowood area, right there, Lakeland Drive past Airport Road, the right lane is currently blocked. Officially, it's going to be Lakeland Drive southbound. Again, right past the Airport Road exit, the right lane is blocked. And finally, if that's not enough, we do have some good news traffic-wise. We got notification about an accident, I-55 northbound, right past the 463 exit. But according to MDOT, that has been cleared. If things change, we'll be sure to let you know. Or you can let us know. Just text the information into us at 601-995-9600. 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

0: Question. How is Jason Aldean involved in the Mississippi Miracles Radiothon? We are your hometown country, US 96.3. Fisher Alexander and Kim Allen. So, Kim, did you know that we've got a Jason Aldean autographed guitar?
1: I saw that. Yes.
0: Did you know that we've got tickets to give away to go see Jason Aldean?
1: That's so cool. So, if you make a donation today during the Radiothon to help out the children right here in Mississippi, you'll be eligible, right, to win package? Is the whole shebang?
0: The guitar and tickets? The guitar and the tickets. You get all of it, which is pretty sweet, but you got to make that donation today. Now, we're asking for either like a one-time donation of if all you can afford is $5, that gets you in the running for the guitar and the tickets. But if you want to make a donation of $1,000 or $5,000 or $10,000, whatever dollar amount that you feel compelled to help out the kids in Mississippi, make that donation and help out with the Mississippi Miracles Radiothon here on US 96.3. All right, so coming up here in just a little bit, we're going to talk to the fine folks over at Priority One. But first, this guy, he's got a soft spot for kids, don't you think?
1: I think so.
0: Yeah, it's Jelly Roll.

0: It is the Mississippi Miracles Radiothon, and we get a chance to visit with a lot of wonderful sponsors and supporters of the Children's of Mississippi Radiothon. And we're here with Will Heron, who is with Priority One Bank. Now, Will, you guys, and you specifically, have a pretty amazing story as far as the reason why you are active and involved in Radiothon.
1: I was probably one of 15 or 20 at the bank who have a story, but mine was pretty unique. My son had a seizure in the middle of the night. We were able to get him to Children's of Mississippi in time for them to diagnose the specific type of seizure and have it medicated, and he's been great ever since. Being able to have that in the backyard and the care that they receive there, it's unbelievable.
0: One of the great things, and you and I have talked about this, about Children's of Mississippi is that it is a fantastic hospital that is made just for kids, but it's right here in our backyard. And it's one of the types of hospitals that you hope you never need it, but it is so important in case you do.
1: Absolutely. With seizures, you have to get to the hospital within a 30-minute time window for them to diagnose as it happened. So having it this close to us and able to get to it and the doctors to work their miracles, it's amazing. To speak with the families in the waiting room and just see the level of care and the wide range of people and why they're there, it's truly, truly performing miracles.
0: Now, being that you're with Priority One Bank, you guys are a fantastic partner to have with the Mississippi Miracles Radiothon. So first off, thank you for that. Thank you for being a part of that. And I mean, when you start talking about Radiothon and Children's of Mississippi, that everybody has a story.
1: Everyone does. So I just was a fortunate one to be on the radio for this, but

0: So many lives are touched by Children's of Mississippi. So many people have a story. So many people have experienced that level of care. And like I said, you don't necessarily want to go there, but going there just makes a special place in your heart for it forever.
1: Another one of the important factors about Radiothon is getting the word out about becoming a Miracle Giving Club member. And you're a Miracle Giving Club member, right?
0: Absolutely.
1: And so whenever you turn around and you see the charges come through on your account, how does that make you feel?
0: Well, one, I enjoy the bank, being a sponsor, working in an organization that gives back. But seeing that charge every month just reminds you of the care that you have right around the corner and that is available to not just, you know, local kids, but all kids in the state of Mississippi. It's meaningful.
1: All right, Will Heron with Priority One Bank. And if someone is interested in reaching out to you, maybe about their banking needs, how do they do that?
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1: And if someone is interested in becoming a Miracle Giving Club member, Will, how do they do that?
0: Please call and become a Miracle Giving Club member today. It's truly meaningful. The number is 601-496-KIDS-KIDS.
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0: You know, when you listen to the lyrics of that song, it just screams Hardy. He was one of the writers on that. Blake Shelton, let him in anyway. You're on your hometown country, US 96.3. I'm Fisher Alexander, being joined by Kim Allen, and we got Tracy also in here, and Casey Daniels is also in here.
1: Party.
0: We've got a little bit of a party because the countdown is on for the end of the Mississippi Miracles Radiothon. 6 o'clock today is when things wrap up. Now, for the next 9 minutes, we are needing you and one of your friends to become a Miracle Giving Club member at 601-496-KIDS. That's 601-496-5437. You call now, you become a Miracle Giving Club member, or you make that one-time donation because you get we're trying to purchase a neonatal crib. So, Kim, as far as from what it is that you understand, what is a neonatal crib?
1: If I were to guess, it would probably be a crib that's outfitted with special equipment and electronics. Maybe if a child is perhaps not on oxygen or needs help in other ways, I'm guessing. And I would imagine it's tailored to the smallest of babies, right?
0: If it's ding, ding, ding, ding, ding, ding, ding, ding, ding. That is correct.
1: The tiniest little baby. So what really is exciting about this hour, it's a shopping hour. That means you can help purchase the neonatal crib. It's, like a safe place for a tiny baby. They're around $3,000 each, and we're trying to purchase one this hour. So if you can make that call, 601-496-KIDS. It's 601-496-5437, 601-496-5437. And as a parent, Fisher, you know what a special time it is at nighttime, and you sing to your child or you read to your child. There's bath time, and they go in a comfortable bed, and this is what we're trying to provide for a child who is at Children's of Mississippi.
0: That is right. And the thing is that Children's helps a lot of different families. They help a lot of different kids, including the Ware family.
2: I am Marley Ware. My son Reese is 11 years old, and we are from Brandon, Mississippi. Reese was born with cytomegalovirus. It is actually the leading cause of hearing loss in children. After several tests at the Children's Hospital, it was determined that Reese had profound sensory neural

You know, the Children's Hospital has given Reese the gift of being able to hear and learn auditory language and grow and develop into a normal little 11-year-old boy. Being able to just stay in our home and drive a very short distance and have access to a very knowledgeable health team, there's just no price that you can put on that.

0: So the whole family's Mississippi State fans?
1: Yes.
2: Sometimes we have to unhook our cochlear implant magnets when the cowbells get going really loud, though. But that's okay. You know, we can adjust. I mean, obviously, you would never choose for your child to have to endure a medical struggle, obviously. But if we did not have our medical team at Children's Hospital 11 years ago, and we had to totally pack up and move with our family and his older brother, I mean, I just can't even imagine. It would have been far worse than it was. And it was such a comfort to know that we were right in our backyard, had access to everything that we needed to help Reese thrive and be a typical child, you know, with hearing. Tough times make
3: tough people. My favorite singer is Benson Boone because I heard of him before. So I heard about his songs like Beautiful Things and stuff. So I heard about him before.
2: I think it's just important to be proactive in supporting the hospital because you never know. And if you were to need it, it's truly amazing.
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0: Langley, Morgan Wallen. 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That's 601-496-5437. So, Kim, we got a pretty big goal this hour. What is it?
1: This is interesting. Right now, we're getting the number that there have been 49 children scheduled for surgery today, just today at Children's of Mississippi. 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I understand that times can be tough, but if you can do 49, that would be great. 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That's 601-496-5437. It just feels good to give, and knowing you're supporting Mississippi's only children's hospital.
0: That's right, and it helps out a number of families here in Mississippi. I think that pretty much everybody either has personally been impacted by Children's of Mississippi, or they know of somebody whose family have been impacted by Children's of Mississippi, including the Perkins.
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2: That is right.
1: Helping kids like me.
2: Oh, sorry about that. Didn't mean to interrupt you. That's right. It is the Mississippi Miracles Radiothon here on your hometown country, US 96.3. I'm Fisher Alexander, being joined by Kim Allen. And Kim, we've got a big ask this hour.
3: We do. And what we want to do, the goal is shopping for 49 kids. We have 49 children at last report that were scheduled for surgery today, just today, at Children's of Mississippi. So we're asking you to give $49 to honor them. And of course, any amount helps. You hear that, and it's so true. But again, the goal is $49 to honor those 49 children. So we're looking for 21 new Miracle Giving Club members or one-time donation. Call 601-496-KIDS. That's 601-496-5437, 601-496-5437, and you are helping out kids at Mississippi's only children's hospital.
2: So, Kim, whenever you, and both you and I have been to Children's on multiple occasions, and just for tours, not necessarily for any other particular reason, but when you think about Children's and when you think about the way that it was constructed, the hospital itself wasn't built for adults. It was built for children.
3: It's an amazing hospital, Fisher. I think the impression, if you've never been to Children's of Mississippi, your first thought would be, boy, man, I'm going to go there. It's going to be so depressing and gray and sad. And it is a place of hope. It's a place of beauty. There's so much color, and nothing is left to chance. Every detail in that hospital is built. It's made. It's to appeal to the small child.
2: That's right. And you can help with that. And when your child goes to, if, and let's

0: Let me just say, I hope that your child doesn't have to go to Children's of Mississippi. But let me just say that if you do have to go, you're going to be so glad that it's there. And when you go there, you have the choice. You can go to obviously other hospitals, but those rooms and those beds and everything are made for adults. And that can be kind of scary for a little kid. Or if, let's say, you got to go to an MRI machine. My daughter had an MRI on her knee a while back after she hurt herself. She hyperextended her knee ultimately. Did hurt her knee a little bit, but we had her go into an MRI. Now, the MRI machine at like other hospitals, it's like a big, loud machine. But right. At Children's, it's decorated like a pirate ship.
1: That's right.
0: And you get they put these headphones on, and the headphones play, and then there's like a TV monitor, and they get to watch something off of Disney Plus. And so it's very different experience for a kid.
1: It is. Nothing's left to chance.
0: Yeah, if I have to go get an MRI, I'd much rather sit there and watch a Marvel movie. You know?
1: I mean, I saw the sandcastle, and I saw the pirate ship. And it is just amazing what they're doing over there at Children's of Mississippi. And how blessed are we? It's right here in our own state, our own backyard.
0: That's right. 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That's 601-496-5437. 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
6: It is hot out there this afternoon across central Mississippi. We have some upper 90s and even a few low 100 degree reading reports coming in. We'll stay dry and hot all day long, and we'll stay dry and hot this weekend. Heat alerts in place as we'll be hitting the low 100s. I'm meteorologist Matt Stindridge.
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0: That is Luke Bryan here on your hometown country, US 96.3. I'm Fisher Alexander, getting a chance to hang out with my friend Kim Allen. Now, Kim, it is the Mississippi Miracles Radiothon. Today is the final day. We're looking at about another hour and a half.
1: That's right.
0: Of the Radiothon. So if you're looking to make a gift, help out the kids in Mississippi at the Children's Hospital, now's the time to do it.
1: It certainly is. And this hour is really special. We're talking about kids who have scheduled surgeries today at Children's of Mississippi. The surgeries have happened or they're getting ready to happen. As a matter of fact, 49 children scheduled for surgery today. 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
0: Absolutely.
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0: 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But first, it's Dylan Scott, your hometown country, US 96.3.

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2: 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Thanks for helping kids like me.
0: Yeah, see, that's what I get. I was just so eager, Kim. I was so eager to do this interview.
3: I know. I love that about you, Fisher.
0: I'm an eager beaver.
3: Eager beaver.
0: All right, it is Mississippi Miracles Radiothon, 601-496-KIDS at 601-496-5437. Taking a look at, we got a lot of things going on this hour, but one of the cool things that we get to do is get a chance to visit with several patients, or former patients of Children's of Mississippi. We got Brian Jones here with his son, Tucker. Tucker, of course, you're 14 years old, right? Oh, you know what might help if I did this? All right, you're 14, right?
4: Yes, sir.
0: All right, so 14, and where do you go to school?
4: Rosa Scott.
0: Rosa Scott, all right.
3: And you're in Madison.
4: Yes, ma'am.
3: All right. Now, what I love about the Radiothon is we get to meet the great kids here, right here in Central Mississippi. Brian, your son Tucker was born with an intestinal issue, right? So he had to have surgery right off the bat when he was born.
5: Yes.
3: So tell us about that. What brought you to Children's of Mississippi?
5: So he was about 19 months old. He was 19 months old, you know, like midnight-ish around there, woke up screaming, crying, but it's that, you know, if you have kids, right, you know, it's that crying and painful that you can't soothe them, you can't make it better.
3: Right.
5: So we're like, hey, you know, Batson's right down the road, let's run down there, just see what, you know, worst case scenario, you know, just let's check it out, right? Get down there around 1 a.m., I guess, maybe 12:30, 1 a.m., by like 3 o'clock in the morning, he's in surgery. All these tests, MRIs, X-rays, and they're like, "Hey, he needs surgery." Said he has a case of malrotation, and of course, I'm like, well, "I don't know what that is." So they explained it. It happens actually when they're still in utero. The intestines rotate and kind of go back into the body, if you will. But during that rotation stage, they don't rotate correctly and they get twisted together. And it took about 19 months for us to figure, like, for the symptoms to show. And so they went in there and they removed the part of the small intestines that had died. They left it open, went to PICU 2 days later, checked it, everything looked good, and then we went to the floor for about 4 weeks to recover and get everything back to normal.
3: What would you have done if Children's of Mississippi wasn't there?
5: Well, you know, it's funny to ask because we're across the hall just a minute ago, and it was the same question. And you know, I don't like to think about what could have been.
3: What could have, yeah.
5: If we didn't have access to Children's Mississippi, if we would have been in a rural town with not immediate access to a pediatric hospital, or you know, if we would have just said, "Hey, he'll be okay. Let's give him some Tylenol, put him back in bed." Mm-hmm. Because the doctor was saying, you know, the intestines were paper thin when they took him out. You know, so if we would have left it any longer, delayed care, they could have ruptured. Then you're septic, and that call, you know, and you can die. Mm-hmm. I mean, you can die from that. That's a medical emergency. So it's scary to think what could have happened, and it's that comfort in knowing that Batson's like 20 minutes away.
3: Right there.
5: It's right here in Jackson. So
3: Tucker, how are you doing? Because you look great. You look like a healthy young man.
4: I'm doing great.
3: You're doing great.
4: Couldn't complain.
3: And you do you have to go back for visits periodically?
4: No.
3: So you're doing great.
4: It's been a minute since I've been back to the hospital for something non-fundraiser related.
3: Mm-hmm. Well, tell me what you all would say to families who have healthy kids living right here in Central Mississippi. They've been listening to the Radiothon the last day or two, and they just have been on the fence about picking up that phone. What would you say?

0: It's just overall pretty fun.
1: Well, you're a success story. Thanks, Tucker. Yeah, so, we appreciate you.
0: Thank you.
2: Now, if we were to ask Mississippi State or Ole Miss?
0: Ole Miss.
2: Ole Miss. Okay.
3: Tracy,
2: you're safe then, because if not, Tracy would have something to say to you.
4: And real quick, if I can, you know, I just asked Tucker about these families who are kind of on the fence about, you know, donating. And, mm-hmm. and I would say, you know, listen, if you have a healthy child and you know, you think, hey, should I donate? The answer is yes. Right, because we were in the same boat as y'all, right? I mean, as far as we knew, he was a healthy child. Nothing ever happened. You know, we never imagined having to go to Children's Mississippi, right? Yeah. But you don't think you do until you do. And then, you know, so you want to make sure the hospital is going to take care of your children in a time of need has everything that they need for that. And right, and you know, the tax money that they get, their budget only goes so far. It's the donations that keep it going.
1: So true.
4: Then get that little extra mile for what they really need to take care of the kids.
1: Well said, Brian. Yep. Thank you, Tucker. All right, let's give that number then. All right, 601-496-KIDS. That's 601-496-5437. 601-496-5437.
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0: Welcome back to Radiothon. We are so excited to be partnering with Children's of Mississippi. I am here with Warren Watts from RCC Roofing and Construction. How are you?
1: I'm doing good. Thank you so much for having me.
0: Oh, we're so honored that y'all are a part of Radiothon this year. Now, do you have a personal story? There are so many people that do with Children's. How has it touched your life?
1: Yes. As a father of four, we've actually had a couple of children go there, and it's just so special having something just right down the road and right here in Mississippi that you know you're going to get taken care of and have the best care.
0: Yeah, I think that we take that for granted sometimes, that the hospital is right here. Because if you've got a child that needs to go there, can you imagine having to drive to another city way out of the way or even out of state?
1: Yes, that's exactly right. And they are right here and they are so professional, and they helped and they put your mind at ease when you go there.
0: Yeah. Well, we appreciate local businesses like yours paying back to the Children's Hospital. It is the only Children's Hospital in the state of Mississippi. And like you said, they do so many good things. If you just get to be a part of the hospital and see it, you want to do something for it.
1: Yes. Yes. It is a top-notch, state-of-the-art facility. It's right here and it's in our community. And that's one thing to give back to the community is one of our core values.
0: Yeah. And I love that too, because community businesses sowing into the community is what makes America, America. And
1: yes,
0: you guys stepping in the gap for these kids that can't step in for themselves. There are so many parents and so many families that owe a debt of gratitude to what
1: yes,
0: businesses like yours do. So thank you so much for that.
1: Yes, yes. Thank you. And thank y'all for having us again.
0: Yes, we're so honored to have you. Now, if people wanted to get in touch with your business and support local, because that's what we're all about, how would they be able to contact you?
1: You can go on our website, themississippiroofer.com, or you can give our office a call. It's 601-864-6075.
0: And I feel like there needs to be an extra bonus in this heat. Y'all working in the heat.
1: Yes.
0: My gosh.
1: Yes, yes.
0: You are doing the Lord's work for sure.
1: It is strenuous, but we love it every day.
0: Yeah. Well, thank you so much for being a part of Radiothon this year. We appreciate you. We appreciate your business. We wish you nothing but success. And thank you for helping Mississippi's children.
1: Yes.
0: I wonder if you could do us a favor and tell people how they can call and make a donation and join you in helping Children's of Mississippi.
1: Yes. And please, everybody out there, become a Miracle Giving Club member today. And you can do that by calling 601-496-KIDS-KIDS. That's 601-496-KIDS.

0: 5437.
1: 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We appreciate you stepping in the gap for Mississippi's children.
0: Yes, thank you, Tracy.
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1: Here's a quick question and something to think about. 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

0: That is Jay Staldean here on your hometown country, US 96.3. It is the Mississippi Miracles Radiothon. Fisher Alexander, got Tracy Lee, Kim Allen, Casey Daniels all in here. Now, just so you know, Kim, we've got that Jay Staldean guitar and the tickets to the show.
1: Right.
0: Where if you make that donation today to the Radiothon, you get in the running for that guitar and tickets to the show.
1: So he signed the guitar, right?
0: His face is all over it.
1: Autograph guitar.
0: He's got his face on and everything.
1: All right. So anybody that gives any amount today is in the running for that.
0: Right. At 601-496-KIDS. That's 601-496-5437. Now, we just got word that something big is coming up next hour.
1: All right. So we've got 4 minutes to find out.
0: That's right. What is it? What could it be? I don't know. They don't tell me anything around here. I just push buttons. That's what we're doing. 601-496-KIDS. That's 601-496-5437. 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

0: It's old Parker McCollum here on your hometown country, US 96.3. I'm Fisher Alexander here with Kim Allen. So, Kim, guess what?
1: What?
0: The final hour, as we enter the final hour of the 2026 Mississippi Miracles Radiothon, the 25th annual Mississippi Miracles Radiothon, we have got a final triple match thanks to Love's Travel Stop. Your money gets tripled. Now, we didn't know this was coming. They popped it up on us, and we are terribly surprised. So when you pick up the phone and call 601-496-KIDS, that's 601-496-5437, your money gets tripled when you make that donation during the Mississippi Miracles Radiothon.
1: So that is so cool. Think about this. If you give $100, it's going to become $300. If you give $10, it's $30. If you give $1,000, it'll become $3,000. That's amazing.
0: That's right. Every dollar stays here in Mississippi. Every dollar helps Mississippi families. But where am I? Oh, like Avery Bell.
2: Avery wasn't expected to live to birth. We had to wait from appointment to appointment to see if a heart would still be beat. It was just devastating. I didn't really know what to do. It was all out of my control. And there's just, you never know. You never know what could or couldn't happen. Having a positive outlook on it and knowing that, you know, that good things happen and that there's hope for her. She's 4 years old now. She just turned 4 in June. She's extremely active. That's been a little worrisome with her heart. But, you know, her doctors basically always told us, just let her live and be a kid, and we're not going to limit her. So we tried not to. We let her do everything.

0: got home, and I remember just holding her, sitting in the recliner. I think in that moment when we woke up and I was holding her and we were home, I was thinking, she's finally my kid. It was a challenge. It still is. She's doing way better than she was to begin with. We go through periods of time where nothing's normal, where she's sick or she's doing odd things. Avery tends to grow a little bit more slowly than most kids. She has daily medications and things that we have to give her. Of course, a lot more doctor's appointments than most kids. She's had a long road, but she's doing awesome. Avery's expected to live a pretty normal life. She should be able to do anything she wants to do, thanks to the people at Larry Batson.
1: Thank you.
2: That's right, it is a triple match. Woo-hoo. We are your hometown country, US 96.3. It's the Mississippi Miracles Radiothon, the final hour of the Radiothon. Call now. Make your money get tripled. The English on that is awful. I need to think of a better way. 601-496-KIDS at 601-496-5437.
3: So this is what I'm thinking. If you want to give $10, because I know, you know, that sometimes that's all you can kind of get out of your budget in a month, and we get that. But if you give $10 this hour...

0: going to turn into 30. If you give $100, it's going to turn into 300. Casey, you had mentioned something
1: Linda
0: earlier.
1: And Richard McCraw from Madison gave yesterday, and they utilized that triple match to really grow their dollar. Just like you pointed out, that 10 becomes 30.
2: Yeah.
1: So, I mean, there's no amount that's too small, and there surely is never enough that's too much.
2: True.
3: And this is it. Like, this is it.
4: Right.
3: This is the end. This is the last day, the last hour. This is your chance to give, to make a difference going into the weekend. I know you got paid today. I know you did.
0: Yeah, we're watching you.
3: So
0: we're watching you. We know.
3: So even if it's just $10 right now, it turns into 30, like Kim said. Yes. Please, please, please make a donation.
4: That's right. Call now.
0: This is how you do it. The number 601-496-KIDS, 601-496-5437.
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0: I love the sound in the background. 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
1: Yeah.
0: That worked well. 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
3: Every time I hear that, I get hungry. 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
4: So
3: talking about country meat packers and country pleasing sausage. Oh, no. The best. All right, this is the Mississippi Miracles Radiothon here on US 96.3. All right, so we've got a stacked house today. I'm Fisher Alexander, joined with Kim Allen, Tracy Lee, and Casey Daniels from our sister station, 93.5 The Legend. Now, we've got a triple match underway. Kim, what does triple match mean?
5: Oh, thank you for asking. A triple match means if you give $10, it's going to become $30. If you give $100, it'll become $300. If you give $1,000, it'll become $3,000. If you want to give $25, it becomes $75. You know what's really great about this? No matter what you can give, we're all in it together. We're all a community. So whether you're giving a $10 or a $10,000, it all is going to help kids right here in Central Mississippi. How can you argue with that?
6: You can't.
5: You can't.
3: That's and you right. shouldn't.
5: You shouldn't.
3: I mean, because honestly, and we've said this before, and say it again, when you make a donation or when you know, an investment, I should say, how often does it get tripled? It
6: not
3: doesn't.
6: Very often.
5: No.
3: And Love's Travel Stop is making that happen with a triple donation here this hour.
5: It's great math. I love this math. All right, call right now, 601-496-KIDS. 601-496-5437. 601-496-5437. Be a part of something really special happening today.
3: That's right. And so being that it is the 25th annual Mississippi Miracles Radiothon, you know, we've been doing this for quite a while.
6: Yeah.
3: And we got Casey here with us. Casey, as far as like a fond memory of Radiothon, do you have one that pops into your head?

0: I think the thing that I remember most is that the kids that we got to meet at the hospital here, out and doing a thing, and you see, like, for instance, I had a young patient that was back in today. He's a grown man now.
1: Right.
0: I mean, we've watched these kids grow up.
2: Yeah.
3: So true.
4: Tracy?
2: It's the same. I mean, seeing kids come through, and now they're like grown.
0: Yeah.
2: And I'm like, what in the world? Or you know what I've found, and I understand I'm tired, so I'm a little sentimental at this point in the day, but I have found the faith of the parents that come through here to be something worth noting. Because it doesn't matter the outcome. There's not an atheist that has come through this place that has had a dealing at Children's. The faith, the hope, and the mercy, all of those parents have talked about it. They have talked about the family aspect of that hospital and what a miracle that place is on Woodrow Wilson. It is undisputed. It is a miracle happening on Woodrow Wilson every day in Children's of Mississippi. And we get to be a part of it, not because we're smart or we're brilliant or anything, but because we are blessed enough to have 50 cents a day that we can say, you need to help. You need some help. Here you go. Here you go. Here you go.
1: Absolutely. And we're Mississippians, and that's what Mississippians do best.
4: Right, absolutely.
1: We give, we take care of each other, we give a helping hand, and we are so blessed to have the only children's hospital in Mississippi right here in central Mississippi.
2: Yeah.
1: We should be proud of that.
4: Yeah. Absolutely. And you can help make it grow by calling 601-496-KIDS at 601-496-5437. You know, and all three of you have made fantastic points. One of the things for me is watching the building grow.
2: Right.
4: Because I remember when we had to park in a high rise that felt like, you know, a day's hike away.
2: Yeah,
4: and now you've got the big parking garage there. Now, and I know that seems a little selfish, but I mean, it is a big thing for families.
2: Yeah.
4: But then also to see where when we would all cram in together, there'd be all the radio stations in one little tiny room, then to go into the big room and now doing it here at the radio station. But to see how Radiothon has grown over the years and to see the impact that it makes, just to the families and seeing everybody, it's just like, it's like a big family reunion.
2: It's always so cool.
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12: This evening, temperatures should slowly fall down through the 90s. It's going to stay super warm all evening long. 70s later tonight, mainly clear skies. More heat alerts this weekend will hit the low 100s during the afternoon hours. Lots of sun, feel like temperatures up to 112 degrees. I'm meteorologist Matt Standridge.
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0: That is right. It is a triple match where your money gets tripled. 601-496-KIDS. That's 601-496-5437. Quit being such a neighbor.
1: It's KC. It's KC's fault.
0: They're like, horse? What is it? We're all so delirious now. We're so delirious now that we're horse noises. And I mean,
2: it was one of my favorite movies.
1: We were talking about movies and we got tickled about a movie and there was a horse in it. And
3: a horse, of course.
1: Of course, of course.
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2: A big knocker on the door, you know.
3: Oh,
1: all right, moving
0: Kim, help us out, please.
3: All right, triple match. Do you realize now, y'all think about that. This is the best math in the world. 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
1: Yeah.
3: If you give $100, it'll become $300, $1,000, $3,000. 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Where else can you get a return on your investment like that? And you're doing it for the children of Mississippi, Mississippi's only children's hospital. Today, we are raising money to make sure every child who goes to Children's of Mississippi is taken care of the way they need to be taken care of.
2: It's an investment in the future.
1: There you go.
2: It is. No question.
1: It is.
3: Absolutely. This is the number, 601-496-KIDS. 601-496-5437. That's 601-496-5437. What are you waiting for? A triple match, baby.
1: Look, don't argue with Kim.
0: You don't want to do that.
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0: It is the Mississippi Miracles Radiothon, your hometown country, US 96.3. Fisher Alexander, Kim Allen, Tracy Lee, Casey Daniels, all
1: triple
0: in here.
1: Triple match.
0: That's right. It is triple match time where your money gets tripled. 601-496-KIDS at 601-496-3000.

0: 5437. 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Tracy, $15 becomes $45 a month.
1: Yeah.
0: $100 becomes...
2: $300.
1: Thank you, Casey.
0: $1,000 becomes...
2: $3,000.
0: That's right.
2: I'm a math specialist.
1: Well, I'm not. That's great. That's great. But I do know that every dollar you give is going to help out Mississippi's children. And we are so appreciative of all who have given this hour and taken advantage. Bertha from Flora, Christy in Meridian, Paulette in Brandon, Jerry Ann, Jackson, Emily in Jackson, Tammy in Forest, Samuel in Leland, Sandra in Edwards, Gary in Mize, Blake in Madison, Kayla in Ackerman. Add your name to the list, baby.
2: Just shows the scope of how many and how much this hospital serves the children of Mississippi.
0: That's right. And all those different communities mentioned, all the different cities that were mentioned. I mean, everyone's lives have been touched by Children's of Mississippi.
2: Oh,
0: we've got two persons. We've got two folks on the phone right now at 601-496-KIDS, 601-496-5437. And when you make that donation, it gets tripled. Tripled. It is a fantastic opportunity to have that investment tripled.
2: So make like Santa Claus and give out the money.
0: That's right. 601-496-KIDS at 601-496-5437.

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4: Triple.
3: So when you make that donation, your money gets tripled by our friends over at Love's Travel Stop. So big thanks to them for stepping up. And you've got roughly, just over 20 minutes to get in on this. 601-496-KIDS. That's 601-496-5437. I'm Fisher Alexander here with Kim Allen and Tracy Lee. Casey Daniels is somewhere around. Of course, he's got a wireless mic on as he's wandering the building, so it's going to be interesting to see what he's doing.
5: Where are you, Casey?
6: Y'all, I got out my calculator. Can we have fun with this real quick?
7: Yeah.
6: If you give $999 right now and you multiply it by three, because it's a troll match,
7: yeah,
6: you get $2,997 for the Children's of Mississippi.
7: That's a huge Woo-hoo. Thing.
3: I like that.
6: Give me another number.
3: Tracy, you're great with numbers.
7: 8711.
6: 11 cents?
7: $11.
6: $8,711 times 3. $26,133.
7: If anybody knows that guy who hit the billion in Illinois, call him.
3: Call him, yeah, that's right. Yeah. Get him on the phone because, that's a good investment.
7: Yeah.
3: Your money gets tripled and you help out the kids here in Mississippi. The triple match continues until the top of the hour. And then right at about 6 o'clock, we are going to announce what the grand total is that you, Mississippi, have helped raise over the last couple of days. 601-496-KIDS. That's 601-496-5437.
7: Thank you for giving your best gift. 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
6: That's right.
7: So just do your best, and we're going to do this together.
6: 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Yeah. 601-496-KIDS. 601-496-5437. 601-496-5437.
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0: That's awesome.
1: 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It is a triple match. 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Fisher Alexander, Kim Allen, Tracy Lee, Casey Daniels, all in the studio. As we are looking at, now Tracy, you were talking about some of the totals that we had that we were coming in, and it gets tripled. It gets tripled thanks to our partners over at the Love's Travel Stop.
0: We're getting donations, everything in increments to $10 to $100, $200, $500, $5,000, $2,000. People are coming in with the cash.
2: Coming in strong.
0: They're coming in strong.
2: I love that.
0: Wait a second. Do you see this name right here? Do you see that? We have a scroll where we can see who's giving. Uh-huh. Kim, what's that name say?
2: All right, I see Clay. Is that Clay Holiday?
0: It looks like owner, who's in Meridian, is giving to Children's Hospital.
2: Wow.
0: So not only is he allowing us to do this, he believes in the hospital and the mission so much that he is donating his hard-earned cash.
2: That's awesome. And it's being tripled.
0: It's
2: what
0: being
2: a great
0: tripled.
2: Time to do it.
0: Being
2: and
0: tripled.
2: Something I want to remind you, if you are calling, if you get a busy signal, just keep trying. As long as you get in before 6 o'clock, do you realize your pledge, your donation is going to be tripled? So don't give up. Keep calling. Make it happen for the kids right here in Central Mississippi. 601-496-KIDS, 601-496-KIDS. 5437, 601-496-5437. I think everybody can agree. It's nice to feel part of an exclusive club. And this is really a special exclusive club when you are helping out kids right here in Mississippi for Children's Hospital.
0: Definitely is.
1: Now, no child, and it's important to remember that no child is ever turned away regardless of their ability to pay.
0: Right.
1: And the money stays here in Mississippi. And we've talked about that. And it's important to reiterate. Every dollar stays local. And when you donate, that money goes to research, equipment, programs, care. And I tell you, when you talk about or you think about the number of patients that go in and visit Children's, in Mississippi, Children's of Mississippi sees over 270,000 patients a year.
2: Wow.
1: Which is an amazing number. 270,000 patients.
3: Just last night, 147 people went through the

0: the emergency room facility at the hospital. 147 in one night, the emergency room saw.
1: That's crazy.
2: And these
1: that's
2: are
1: crazy.
2: Little, these are children we're talking about.
1: Yeah, they're
0: that's
1: babies.
0: Correct.
2: Just
0: yeah.
2: babies, yeah.
1: And it could be anything from a chronic illness that puts them in the emergency room, or they got a Lego stuck up their nose. I mean, it could be...
0: I can't tell you the last time I stuck a Lego up my nose.
1: Well, you can't go to children's, Casey.
0: Oh, but I wanted to.
3: I mean, they've got stuff made, you know, we're on the same, like, level.
0: There you go.
3: But, I mean, in all joking aside, you know, we talk about yeah. children's, and every single one of us here has a story about children's, whether it's we've visited mm-hmm. as part of a radiothon, or whether or not our child or someone that we know has been there. But the impact that children's has on our community, that building on Woodrow Wilson, means so much. And it's one of those, and we talk about it again all the time. You hope you never have to go there, but you're so glad that it's there when you go, or if you need to go.
0: Mm-hmm. You know, they used to not have a burn patient area there.
1: Yeah.
0: They now do. We, Tammy and I, have a great-granddaughter who's been through that facility for burns. So it serves everyone.
1: Yeah.
0: Everyone.
1: Yeah.
3: So, and let me ask, when your granddaughter had gone through that... Your great-granddaughter went through there.
0: Yeah.
3: The facility itself... It was made just for her.
0: Correct.
3: So were you there? Did you go and you see any of it? Or
0: I've seen part of it, but I haven't seen it all, of course. But it doesn't really matter in the fact of what I got to see. It's what they did. And the burn that the young lady received was pretty severe.
1: Mm-hmm.
0: And it's just about back to perfect.
1: Mm, so
3: that's awesome.
0: The specialists and the doctors nurses, mm-hmm. doctors, everyone that works there are just incredible.
1: I have heard that over and over. It's almost like they're calling the people that are there, because they have to distract the kids, let them know that it's okay, and then be masters of their craft.
2: True.
1: Yeah,
2: that's quite a feat.
1: Yeah, it is.
0: Those doctors and nurses do some special things. One of her doctors does something really special for the kids in the summertime mm-hmm. at his place, and they all go out there and have a blast.
1: These are all
0: his patients, and it's out of his pocket.
2: And how many times have we heard what a community it is?
1: A family.
2: It's a family community.
1: Yeah.
2: Community, and it's a hospital really of hope. Make that call. You can be a part of helping children right here in not only central Mississippi,
1: yeah,
2: but the whole state of Mississippi. 601-496-KIDS. 601-496-5437. 601-496-5437. And again, we're talking about a triple match. That is huge. You've got 10 more minutes to make a difference.
3: That's right. And we only have one person on the phone right now in the last 9 minutes, actually closer to 8 minutes left before we wrap things up for this year's Mississippi Miracles Radiothon. You got to call now. Your money gets tripled. Mm-hmm. And again, that's thanks to the wonderful folks over at Love's Travel Stop. 601-496-KIDS. That's 601-496-5437. Give your best

0: think she was.
1: It's Taylor Swift here on your hometown country, US 96.3. I knew it. I knew you. Fisher Alexander, Tracy Lee. We got Casey Daniels also here.
0: My head is getting so bad.
2: Hang on. I'm going to get I've got to get Casey because I hear his voice, but he's not in the studio.
1: Yeah.
2: He didn't turn off his mic.
1: Well, he's actually he's talking to somebody. I certainly hope it's live radio. It's something else. Okay. So just to kind of reset just a little bit, it is a triple match, as a matter of fact. A triple match right now, thanks to Love's Travel Stop, 601-496-KIDS. That's 601-496-5437, where your money gets tripled. Woo-hoo. That's right. Triple match going on. And if you get on the phone lines right now, and if, let's say, when we announce the total at the 6 o'clock, you stay on the line, you can make your donation, and it will continue to be tripled, even if it is after 6 o'clock. Yeah. All that said, just to kind of, and we've got a video on our Facebook page that we did. I did a Facebook Live. We're kind of like walking around the building and how magical it is for us.
3: Yeah.
1: And I guess to kind of reset and talk about yesterday a little bit, Tracy, that first day walking in, when you came in, you got the streamers coming from the top. We've got we've got our conference room has been turned into like a lobby area for the families. We've got our friends with help me out. It's the Hydration XL Hydration Lounge. Friends with the XL
3: Simply
1: setup.
3: The balloons that Sarah did, the balloon arch and everything up front is just ridiculous.
1: Who did that?
3: Ridiculous. Her name is Sarah with Simply Balloons.
1: Oh, they're fantastic.
3: The things she did, the candy things here. I mean, incredible. And our own staff. I know Laurie's wandering around here somewhere. She had up the whole decorating thing. It looks incredible.
1: It does.
3: It's just incredible.
2: Can we just talk about that blue rug in the break room?
3: Right?
2: Ooh, it's beautiful. The blue shag rug.
1: It's
3: we did
1: fun.
3: Everything. Pulled out the stops because the kids are worth it.
2: Yes.
3: They're worth it. And this Absolutely. Is our opportunity to, you know, pay forward something that we hope we never need, but it's there if we do.
1: That's right. And that's the reason why we've got the triple match underway at 601-496-KIDS. That's 601-496-5437. Call, pick up the phone. Call now. Make that monetary donation.
3: I just can't believe we're so close.

0: I know.
1: We're so close to finding out. Like, we're, what, 4 minutes away?
2: 3 minutes, actually. Just under 3 minutes.
3: So that means they have 3 minutes to get on the phone for the triple match.
2: That's right. Well, yeah, if you get on the phone, if let's say they get on at 5:59, they get on the phone lines and they're talking to somebody, that money does get tripled. They make sure to tell us that.
3: So stay on the phone.
2: Yeah, absolutely. Absolutely. Stay on the phone.
4: It's so important.
2: Make that donation. 601-496-KIDS. That's 601-496-5437. Got to make these Schwartz and Associates phone banks ring. And of course, as we glance over at the Mack Hike Auto Group tote board, I'm telling you, triple match going on.
1: Yeah.
2: Triple match thanks to Love's Travel Stop.
4: All right, I'm seeing a Chuck H. He gave a $100 donation. That's going to become $300.
2: That's right.
4: Oh my goodness, Matt from Florence. He gave $5,000, y'all. That becomes $15,000.
2: Wow!
4: That's incredible.
2: Yes.
4: Wow. Lori gave, what is that? I need my glasses.
1: $5.
4: That became 15. That's
1: Lori,
4: incredible.
1: Thank you.
4: That's what that's the best return on your investment.
1: Yes,
4: you're
1: going to
4: get anywhere.
1: It is.
4: It's for the children.
2: Absolutely. And like my family, we've talked about this before a lot, but my daughter, she had to go there at the end of last year. She had hyperextended her knee, and the treatment and the doctors and the facilities themselves, absolutely fantastic. Next worldly. I mean, yeah. it's just we can't say enough good things about the treatment that our daughter got. And we know that a lot of families feel the same way.
1: Yeah.
4: But you know, not only treatment, it's a given. These doctors and nurses and caregivers, they are amazing.
1: Yeah.
4: They're geniuses when it comes to their craft. But you hear so much, too, from the families about how they filled other needs for the family, just making them feel hopeful. They made them feel welcome.
1: Yes.
4: They made them feel loved.
1: Yeah.
4: And that takes a really special person.
1: It does. And we've said it before. I'll say it again. It's a calling to work at Children's instead of a profession.
2: All right. We have just entered the final 60 seconds. 601-496-KIDS. 601-496-5437. We encourage you to call that Schwartz & Associates phone banks. Make the phones ring. Call now, make that donation to Children's of Mississippi. You're helping Mississippi's kids. 601-496-KIDS. That's 601-496-5437.
1: We are right at the end. I'm so excited.
2: 30 seconds, y'all.
1: I can't wait to see what we did.
2: 30 seconds.
1: Ta-da!
2: Ah, yes. All right, so we're taking, as we are glancing, and kind of in the studio, we've gone digital this year with the way that the tote board is working, but we've got a screen here that we're waiting for someone with Children's to update.
1: Yeah, we're going to update it.
4: All right,
2: One minute.
4: Okay, so I'm thinking if you want to just grab your phone right now and text KIDS to 601-995-9600, you still have a little time yet to get in on a triple match, y'all. $100 becomes $300. $1,000 becomes $3,000. $10 becomes $30. That's what I'm talking about, y'all.
2: And it's you're paying it forward. You are paying it forward. 601-496-KIDS. That's 601-496-5437. 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
1: Let's do it. 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
2: Big thanks to each and every one of you for helping make miracles happen here in Mississippi and helping us do the Mississippi Miracles Radiothon.
1: Okay, we just saw Francis walk back to the desk, so let's see what we got. Hold on.
2: Do we have a drum roll? Does anybody have a drum roll?
1: I don't have a drum roll. Hold on.
3: I've never rolled a drum. I rolled my neighbor's house.
1: Yeah. Rock out to Rankin County, KCR, right there. All right, our final total.
2: $289,315. What?
1: Yay! Incredible. Mississippi, look what you did for our kids. In 48 hours, you raised almost $300,000 for Mississippi's Children's Hospital.
2: $289,315. Thank you!
1: Yay!
3: That's making miracles come true.
1: Yeah, it is.
2: Yes, it is.
4: Thank you.

0: Mississippi? That's incredible.
1: Once again, $289,315. Thank you, Mississippi. 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
9: This evening, temperatures should slowly fall down through the 90s. It's going to stay super warm all evening long. 70s later tonight, mainly clear skies. More heat alerts this weekend will hit the low 100s during the afternoon hours. Lots of sun, feel like temperatures up to 112 degrees. I'm meteorologist Matt Standridge.

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